We get some drenchers from that little wave of moisture, and then we are off to the races for a nice heat wave going into this coming weekend. I don't think I really remember looking at temperatures like this in forecasts last summer, so this is going to be a pretty up there sort of heat wave, with mid-90s possible over Western Grand for multiple days in a row, as well as some widespread 90s possible over the Eastern Grand Valleys as well. That high pressure ridge, which will be causing that heat wave, once it moves just a little bit more southwest, that's what's really going to kick off our monsoon. And as of right now, it looks like a pretty extended period of monsoonal moisture getting thrown up towards us from the Gulf of California. For the latest information, though, you can always check my Facebook page, Grand County Weather, or you can tune in to my show every Sunday from 3 to 5 p.m.

'Twas in another lifetime, one of toil and blood, when blackness was a virtue, the road was full of mud. I came in from the wilderness, a creature void of form. Come in, she said, I'll give you shelter from the storm. And if I pass this way again, you can rest assured I'll always do my best for her, on that I give my word. In a world of steel-eyed death and men who are fighting to be warm, come in, she said, I'll give ya shelter from the storm. Not a word was spoke between us, there was a little risk involved. Everything up to that point had been left unresolved. Try imagining a place where it's always safe and warm.

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2: While we're at it, we have a sort of a cowboy song we'd like to do for you. This is a song that deals with the rapidly approaching 200th birthday of the United States of America, ladies and gentlemen. This is a song that warns you in advance that next year, everybody is gonna try and sell you things that maybe you shouldn't ought to buy. And not only that, they've been planning it for years. The name of this song is, pardon me, Poofter's Froth, Wyoming, Plans Ahead.

0: Bermashev, Tom Waits. And Marysville is a very real town in Northern California, which I drove through last year, and had the grain elevators and the railroad tracks. And I said, yeah, Tom wrote it about this song. So I hope you like that one. I did. Anyway, it is 6:30 correct time right now. No, 6:31. This is DJ Snap with the Deadhead Holiday Show. And I just want to thank some of our donors. We had a wonderful pledge drive. Went very well. Some of the people on here. Serenity Sam, Jake Bethan, Carlson Granger, Daniel Goodman, Carol Goodman. Wonderful people. Keep our radio station going. I noticed we have some bigger screens here. A few upgrades. All those contributions make a real difference, and I thank you profusely.
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0: That's definitely going to be a good lineup. I will not miss that show at our wonderful event center. Always good. Coming up, the Stew Crew, DJ Sands at 7 o'clock. And they're just liable to play most anything. What did we just hear? We heard Tom Waits' Bermashev. Before that, Mr. Tambourine Man, of course, Mr. Bob Dylan. Previous to that, Frank Zappa, along with Captain Beefheart. Hoofter's Froth, Wyoming, Plans Ahead. Maybe it could be updated, but it was the 200th. It's hard to believe it goes by. From Bongo Fury, And before that, Bob Dylan, Shelter from the Storm. Previous to that, The Roaches, Hammond's song. Crash Test Dummies, The Band, Unfaithful, Servant, The Band, Wait, and OMD, Secrets. So, hope you're enjoying. Got some more good stuff coming up here at The Doors.

0: This is the end. Well, not quite. Couple more songs coming up. We got the Evening Stew coming in. The Stew Crew. Hope you've enjoyed. Play a few promos here and then a couple more.
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0: All right, it is 7:02 p.m. You are listening to KFFR Winter Park and KWTR Fraser. This is the evening stew. Y'all know the drill. We're going to have some quick messages and we'll get right into the music.
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0: Yo, yo, yo. Can you guys hear me? Oh, I guess you guys can't hear me. Hey guys, it's 7:30. You're listening to KFFR Winter Park and KWTR Fraser. This is DJ Slop on the track. So yeah, that's me. We gotta thank some of our sponsors and our donors. It's donors, that's the word I'm looking for. So let's take a look. Susie Masterson saying, keep up the awesome work. She must be talking about the evening stew and the perpetual stew. That must be it. Let's see. Gutter Sun John Lance, I definitely said that wrong, says, great job, thanks. Must also be talking to us, because they didn't specifically say anything, so must be talking to us. Thanks for all the donations and for helping us on our drive. But you have been listening to my music. I did get a cool little shout out for a song that I played, Fool If You Think It's Over. DJ Sand's mom was listening to that and she really liked that. That was by Chris Ray. Found that on my drive to Glenwood Springs. That was kind of cool. Also, we played Kolkata by Deji Hugi. The people in the studio were going crazy that I found that. Another one, Remember Timely Summer Days by Henri. That was pretty cool. The Last Thing on My Mind by The Seekers. Been listening to The Seekers, found them out a couple weeks ago, and they've been pretty solid. We're going to get back to the music and after we hear from our underwriters. I'll see you guys later. Bye.
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0: Hey, what's up, y'all? This is your boy. Some of y'all know me as Mr. Shy City, Mr. Chicago, Mr. Capri sitting on 24s. Some of y'all might know me as Mr. Suburban, Mr. 630. But now you've been to know me as something else. Hold on, just to verify, I am in the suburbs.
1: Yes, sir. It is DJ Snap with the inner... DJ Slop with that introduction for myself. Yeah, Capri sitting on 24s. Love that. Yep, it's been me for the past hour playing music. You guys might be wondering what kind of music I was playing, and I'll go over it real quick with you. I was playing some Messages from the Stars by the Raband, the O Tengo Suerte by Masayoshi Takanaka, and Question of My Childhood by Kansas, Show Me Love by Robin S, and stuff like that. But it is time for me to end it. Oh, I definitely forgot to say the time is 8:02 p.m. and you are listening to KFR Winter Park at 88.3. The time is 8:03. This is KFFR Winter Park and KWTR Fraser. But I will be hopping off after this. And thank you guys for listening. I will be passing over to the Perpetual Stew, but not before we go over the forecast. Tomorrow, Monday, it's supposed to be mostly cloudy with a high of 79. Tuesday, it's going to be mostly cloudy with a 76 degrees. Wednesday.

It's supposed to be PM thunderstorms, and 74 is the high, and Thursday 69 is the high with some thunderstorms. We're expecting about 0.05 inches of rain. That's awesome. But luckily we didn't burn. That's awesome. That's cool. Wait, I think I just jinxed it. Well, I'm going to get off then. I guess I'll see you guys later. Have a good night, everyone. Bye-bye.

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0: Hello, everybody. It is DJ Goblin. The time is 8:30 p.m. You've been listening to Patrick Cowley. What else? Weather Report, Neon Indian. I can't say the first band. It is inappropriate. But the song was called Ronald Gregory Erickson II. Anything else I played didn't save. I played something from Quarks. It's a good vinyl that we have in the collection here. I don't have anything else to say, so I will get back to the music as quick as possible. Thank you for listening. Goodbye now.
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1: 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Nimbus is a handsome, middle-aged orange and white cat. 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If you'd like to meet this cool dude, please contact the shelter at 970-887-2988. 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

The time is 9:01 p.m. You are listening to KFFR Winter Park and KWTR Fraser. Thank you for listening. This has been the Perpetual Stew. Thank you. Goodbye. Good night.

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0: Music stylings fill the county. That was your community calendar. I'm DJ Foz.
1: And I'm DJ C-Ray saying,
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3: 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Individuals who were previously signed up for Code Red will not be automatically enrolled in Grand County Alerts.

Such a call was captured early this morning by specialized security forces near the southern coast of France. Local authorities claim that capturing El Chacal puts an end to a 10-year... blah, blah, blah, blah, blah, blah, blah, blah, blah, blah, blah, blah, blah, blah, blah, blah, blah, blah, blah, blah, blah, blah, blah, blah, blah, blah, blah, blah, blah, blah, blah, blah, blah, blah, blah, blah, blah, blah, blah, blah, blah, blah, blah, blah, blah, blah, blah, blah, blah, blah, blah, blah, blah, 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blah, blah, blah, blah, blah, blah, blah,

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This is called a sacrilegious lullaby in D minor. That's the D minor.

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than I was, what I brought you down to see, what I thought would make you fall in love. We're an Okinawa dream, someday man I'm gonna be no different than the other rivers. I tried to look at you, but I couldn't break the ice. We stood out there for an hour freezing. You put your hand around my back, I guess you thought I needed that.

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I ran into an old friend of mine the other day. We hadn't seen each other for quite a while. What he had to say to me hit me pretty hard, because I think a lot of folks get started this way.

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Hey, this is Nathan Perry. You're listening to KFFR Winter Park Community Radio for the Fraser Valley and the headwaters of the Colorado River. And I drove all the way from Arkansas just to listen.

It's time for the Grand County Fishing Report, July 3rd, 2026. The weather has stabilized back to warm and windy after a little bit of a wild weather pattern the previous week. As you head out on the water this holiday weekend or any other time, don't forget your life jackets and pay attention to that afternoon wind. It can show up in a hurry. Hope everyone has a safe and fun time on the water. Lake Granby, Stillwater Boat Ramp is open 6 a.m. to 8 p.m. Sunset Ramp is closed. Water temperatures are in the low to mid 60s. Water level is at 26 feet below full. Lake trout fishing is yet to slow.

remains excellent. On those windy afternoons, the brown trout have been very active and eager to eat a lure along the rocky, wind-blown shorelines. Grand Lake. Boat ramps are open 6 a.m. to 8 p.m. Fishing for all species is fair. Early bird gets the worm is the name of the fishing game here. Get out early and off the water early before the bite slows and traffic on the water increases. Williams Fork River below the reservoir has been flowing around 190 CFS. Good action for rainbow trout and brown trout. BWO emerger and betas patterns are good to have on hand, as well as parachute atoms when you see those fish start to rise. If out hitting the river, it's the time of the year to start paying attention to water temp and check for those voluntary closures. That concludes today's report. Good luck out there, anglers. The Fishing Report is sponsored by Fishing with Bernie Guide Service. 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

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Hi, I'm Steve Fitzgerald, president of Fraser Valley Arts. The Fraser Center will host 75 to 100 diverse performances a year, have art classes and seminars, art therapy, artist-in-residence programs, and host outdoor events and festivals. The Fraser Center will be the anchor for a revitalized downtown Fraser. 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

This is an ingenious Jomesius creation. The highest power painted our skyline just a little bit prettier. To heaven, we are just a little bit closer. Therefore, our dreams are just a little bit clearer. To the place that birthed the genius, I love you, Denver, Colorado.

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century and the arrival of friendly fascism. Regrettably, millions will die as before. But just think of the tremendous selection in savings you'll gain. Of course, the loss of freedom and democracy are tragedies, I know. But consider the entertainment value contained within. To remind you, it is you, the people, who have mandated this course of our fate.

0: Alright. Hey guys, this is Louisa Parmenter. You are listening to KFFR Winter Park, community radio for the Fraser Valley and the headwaters of the Colorado River, broadcasting at 88.3 FM and streaming worldwide at kffr.org. 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
1: It's time for the Grand County Fishing Report, July 3rd, 2026. The weather has stabilized back to warm and windy after a little bit of a wild weather pattern the previous week. As you head out on the water this holiday weekend or any other time, don't forget your life jackets and pay attention to that afternoon wind. It can show up in a hurry. Hope everyone has a safe and fun time on the water. Lake Granby, Stillwater Boat Ramp is open 6 a.m. to 8 p.m. Sunset Ramp is closed. Water temperatures are in the low to mid 60s. Water level is at 26 feet below full. Lake trout fishing is yet to slow and remains excellent. On those windy afternoons, the brown trout have been very active and eager to eat a lure along the rocky, wind-blown shorelines. Grand Lake. Boat ramps are open 6 a.m. to 8 p.m. Fishing for all species is fair. Early bird gets the worm is the name of the fishing game here. Get out early and off the water early before the bite slows and traffic on the water increases. Williams Fork River below the reservoir has been flowing around 190 CFS. Good action for rainbow trout and brown trout. BWO emerger and betas patterns are good to have on hand, as well as parachute atoms when you see those fish start to rise. If out hitting the river, it's the time of the year to start paying attention to water temp and check for those voluntary closures. That concludes today's report. Good luck out there, anglers. 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
1: Climate disasters are becoming more frequent, more destructive, and more costly. And the World Meteorological Organization has warned we ain't seen nothing yet.
0: At least 25 people have died from extreme heat in New Jersey alone over the weekend, following a heat wave that enveloped the eastern half of the United States. And in Europe, thousands of excess deaths have been linked to record temperatures. We'll speak to writer David Wallace Wells. His latest essay for the New York Times Magazine, We Need to Retrofit the Planet. The heat wave proves it. Then prosecutors charge a former U.S. Olympian canoeist with a felony for touching the peeling paint of the algae-infested reflecting pool in Washington, D.C.
2: Today is about accountability for damaging a national resource, a national treasure, and that is the reflecting pool.
0: We'll speak to David Hearn's lawyer, Norm Eisen, President Obama's ethics advisor, about the vandalism charges, also about birthright citizenship and Eisen's challenge to the Paramount Warner Brothers Discovery merger. And finally, a New York City Council staff member has been released after 5 months in custody at the ICE immigration jail named Delaney Hall in Newark, New Jersey.
3: Thank you so much. You saved my life in many ways. Thank you.
0: All that and more coming up. Welcome to Democracy Now!, democracynow.org, The War and Peace Report. I'm Amy Goodman. Millions of Iranians have attended funeral services for Supreme Leader Ali Khamenei and four members of his family assassinated by the U.S. in February. Joining the funeral were three of Khamenei's sons who had not been seen since the U.S. and Israel launched the war. A fourth son, Ayatollah Mujtaba Khamenei, has been named new supreme leader and remained out of public view. Ahead of the funeral, President Trump told Axios negotiations with Iran will remain paused until at least July 9th and that, quote, neither side will shoot at the other. Israeli forces have bombed parts of Lebanon in a fresh violation of the U.S. brokered agreement to end the attacks that Israel signed in June. Israel's most recent strikes targeted Nabatea in southern Lebanon, killing at least four people. There are also reports of Israeli drones flying over the coastal city of Tyre. On Sunday, the Israeli Prime Minister Benjamin Netanyahu claimed without evidence that some Christian villages in southern Lebanon have asked to be annexed by Israel. In Yemen, dozens of people are dead following an outbreak of fighting between Yemen's internationally recognized government and Houthi rebels in Hodeida, a province near the strategic Bab al-Mandab Strait on the Red Sea. The violence began Friday when Houthi fighters used snipers, drones and artillery to attack government positions. A Yemeni minister says more than 50 Houthis were killed in a counterattack. On Sunday, the British military said a cargo ship came under fire off the coast of Yemen in the Red Sea. No group claimed responsibility, but the Houthis are active in the area and had previously threatened to renew attacks on ships. Israel's military continues to

0: deliberate strategy to reshape the geography and demographics of the occupied Palestinian territories, entrenching annexation and deepening Israel's unlawful occupation in clear violation of international law, they said. The family of the prominent Palestinian doctor, Hassan Abu Safia, says his health has sharply deteriorated after more than 555 days in Israeli prisons. Dr. Abu Safia had served as a pediatrician and director of the Kamel Adwan Hospital in northern Gaza until he was abducted by Israel in December of 2024. He's been held without charge ever since. In a video message, Dr. Abu Safia's son Elias says his father shows clear signs of torture and medical neglect during a recent meeting with his lawyer in which Dr. Abu Safia described being beaten with a hammer.
1: My father was unable to breathe. My father was unable to speak. His face was disfigured from the marks of torture and pain, especially after the last court session held in Jerusalem at the Supreme Court. We still call out, plead, and appeal and beg to all the free people of the world and to everyone with an atom of humanity in their heart to save my father's life before it's too late.
0: Palestinian officials say Israeli attacks have killed about 1,700 healthcare workers in Gaza since October 2023. At least 83 medical workers remain in Israeli prisons. In Greece, residents of Thessaloniki have been ordered to remain indoors with their windows shut after a fast-moving wildfire engulfed a recycling plant, sending toxic smoke over the city. This comes as hundreds of firefighters battle wildfires in Portugal and Greece following a record-shattering European heat wave that's already been blamed for thousands of heat-related deaths. Here in the U.S., at least 25 people are dead due to extreme heat and humidity after a massive heat dome brought record temperatures to the central and eastern U.S. over the 4th of July holiday. Some 185 million people and more than half of U.S. residents were under heat alerts over the weekend, with extreme weather forcing the cancellation of Independence Day events in states from Alabama to Connecticut. We'll have more on the extreme heat wave with David Wallace Wells. Meanwhile, Super Typhoon Bavi has brought devastating 175-mile-per-hour winds and storm surge to the Pacific Ocean, U.S. territories of Guam and the Northern Mariana Islands. The headline of David Wallace Wells' piece in the New York Times Magazine that we'll talk about is we need to retrofit the planet. The heat wave proves it. In Washington, D.C., officials ordered thousands of people to evacuate the National Mall Saturday night as severe thunderstorms approached, delaying President Trump's speech and fireworks display, marking the 250th anniversary of the signing of the Declaration of Independence. Thousands stood in security lines for hours in triple-digit heat, as the district tied its all-time record high for Independence Day. Dozens were treated for heat-related illnesses. Trump eventually spoke at 11:15 p.m., delivering a 40-minute speech in which he promised a new golden age of America while casting his political opponents as communists who pose an existential threat.
2: Our warriors did not fight communism on battlefields across the world only to have that menace rear its ugly head right back here in America. We're not going to let it happen. We like to stop a threat like that immediately and before it begins. It's like a cancer. You got to cut it out. You got to cut it out fast.
0: Trump spoke after dozens of people wearing masks, mirrored sunglasses, and symbols of the white supremacist group Patriot Front rallied in Washington, D.C. on the 4th of July, riding public transit and marching near landmarks. The group has portrayed itself as the, quote, protectors of white America, unquote. This comes after the Trump administration's Freedom 250 celebration narrowly avoided disaster last week when a piece of debris fell from the stage, nearly crushing a group of about two dozen dancers. Meanwhile, federal prosecutors have indicted the former U.S. Olympian David Hearn on a felony charge for allegedly damaging the Lincoln Memorial reflecting pool, which has been plagued by peeling paint.

0: and rapid algae growth following the Trump administration's multi-million dollar renovation in a no-bid contract. Hearn was arrested last month after he was spotted reaching into the water. He said he was curious about the state of the reflecting pool, had merely touched coating that had already floated to the surface. Later in the broadcast, we'll speak with his lawyer, the former Obama ethics advisor, Norm Eisen. The confirmed death toll from Venezuela's devastating twin earthquakes rose to more than 3,300 Sunday, with thousands remaining missing as officials began to bury the bodies of dozens of unidentified victims. Thousands have been left homeless, primarily in the region of La Guaira. Meanwhile, the U.S.-backed government of interim Venezuelan President Delcy Rodriguez is defending its actions in the aftermath of the quakes as survivors and residents decry what they've described as a delayed and inadequate response to the disaster. In Ukraine, at least 11 people were killed after Russia launched a series of overnight aerial strikes on Kyiv just a day before a NATO summit in Ankara, Turkey. The attacks came after President Trump reportedly offered to help Russian President Vladimir Putin to end the Ukraine war in a phone call between the two leaders that reportedly lasted nearly 90 minutes. Meanwhile, Russia faces a growing fuel crisis after Ukraine targeted more than 50 oil refineries and other energy sites across Russian territory and occupied Crimea since March. Over the weekend, a wave of Ukrainian long-range drones struck a key oil terminal and naval base in St. Petersburg. President Trump is flying to Turkey today for the NATO summit in Ankara, where he's scheduled to meet with Ukrainian President Volodymyr Zelensky. Heads of state from over 30 countries are also scheduled to attend. Ahead of Trump's visit, Turkish police detained more than 100 protesters as they marched to demand Turkey's withdrawal from NATO. Among those arrested in Ankara were several journalists, human rights activists, and academics. Police also cracked down on protests in Istanbul.
1: NATO's crimes around the world are apparent. They have also committed numerous offenses in Turkey, orchestrated coups, and have bases here. And now, shamelessly, they are being hosted in Ankara. I am here today to protest because I cannot accept this blow to my honor. NATO is a very big criminal organization.
0: Pope Leo has urged the United States and European nations to ease up on their inhumane treatment of migrants and refugees. The pontiff made the appeal Saturday from the Italian island of Lampedusa, where he also visited a cemetery, praying over the graves of migrants who've died while making the treacherous journey from Africa to Europe across the Mediterranean.
2: Those who have lost their lives in this sea are victims both of decisions that were made and of decisions that were not made, indifference to the common good and corruption in their countries of origin, a global economic system that generates poverty and exclusion, fear that fuels prejudice and contempt, the belief that such problems do not concern us, the criminal calculations of those who profit from the suffering of others.
0: President Trump has issued pardons to 11 more people, including 9 who faced criminal charges for violating the Clean Air Act by tampering with emissions monitoring systems on cars. Trump also pardoned Adam Kadan, a former business partner of the disgraced lobbyist Jack Abramoff. Kadan pleaded guilty in 2005 to fraud and conspiracy related to the purchase of a fleet of gambling boats. His pardon came just months after he co-hosted a fundraiser at Trump's Mar-a-Lago resort for a Long Island Republican congressional candidate. Fresh controversy has embroiled the FIFA World Cup after President Trump called on the FIFA president, Gianni Infantino, to lift a red card suspension on the U.S. men's national team top goal scorer, Folarin Balogun. Trump reportedly had a private call with the FIFA chief last week to ask for a review of Balogun's suspension, which was lifted on Sunday ahead of the U.S. team's match against Belgium today. The reversal is highly unusual. It's the first time since 1962 that FIFA's allowed a player to appear in a game after being suspended. He was red carded. Trump took to Truth Social, thanking FIFA, quote, for doing what was right and reversing a great injustice, unquote. And China's begun enforcing a new so-called ethnic unity law that human rights groups warn could accelerate the forced assimilation of ethnic minorities. Beijing said the law could also apply to individuals outside Chinese borders. Amnesty International said in a statement, quote, rather than celebrating difference, it's about pushing ethnic groups such as Uyghurs, Tibetans, and Mongolians to adopt a single state-defined national identity dominated by Han Chinese culture law. This law risks providing a stronger legal basis for existing practices of transnational repression. Peaceful advocacy for minority rights in China by anyone, anywhere, could be characterized as undermining ethnic unity, unquote, Amnesty International said. Here in New York, a Tibetan activist lit himself on fire outside the United Nations headquarters last week, protesting China's annexation of Tibet. In a live stream video posted before his self-immolation, Logba Rangzin decried Beijing's policies for, quote, destroying the Tibetan people.
3: It's not that we do not have independence. We had it, but the independence is lost. We have to get it back. Therefore, we Tibetans in exile must unite and struggle for the independence of Tibet.
0: Logba Rangzin died in the protest. He was a 52-year-old resident of Queens, New York, originally from Eastern Tibet and an advocate for Tibetan independence for over a decade. And those are some of the headlines. This is Democracy Now!, democracynow.org, The War and Peace Report. I'm Amy Goodman. A grand jury in Washington, D.C. has indicted the former U.S. Olympian canoeist Davy Hearn for allegedly vandalizing the Lincoln Memorial reflecting pool. On June 19th, Davy Hearn stopped by the pool while on a 64-mile bike ride. He says he touched the pool to see what it felt like and was then arrested, handcuffed, and held for 5 hours by U.S. Park Police. He's now facing a possible sentence of 10 years in prison if convicted. He is one of the at least six people who've been arrested for allegedly vandalizing the pool. Following the incident, Trump posted on social media, quote, the United States Park Police have arrested multiple individuals for vandalizing our nation's magnificent reflecting pool. Who would do such a thing? These are very serious crimes having to do with the destruction of national monuments. Years in jail, Trump wrote. District Attorney for Washington, D.C., Jean Pirro, said Hearn willfully and violently damaged a 2-square-foot piece of sealant of the pool.
4: I thought it was important to call this press conference because one of the most offensive images that I hold in my mind are the images of national monuments that are being defaced, roped, torn down, graffitied, and damaged by individuals. Today is about accountability for damaging a national resource, a national treasure, and that is the reflecting pool.
0: That's U.S. Attorney for Washington, D.C., Jean Pirro. The reflecting pool underwent a nearly $16 million renovation. President Trump wanted to paint the bottom of the pool American flag blue. The work was completed under a no-bid contract, but then the pool turned green as algae blooms flourished and the bottom of the pool began to peel. Late-night comics started to say that the pool was Mexican flag green. For more, we're joined by Norm Eisen. He's co-founder and executive chair of Democracy Defenders Fund, one of Davy Hearn's attorneys, was formerly White House Special Counsel for Ethics and Government Reform under President Obama, and was co-founder and board chair of CREW, that's Citizens for Responsibility and Ethics in Washington. Norm Eisen, thanks so much for joining us. Can you talk about what Davy Hearn exactly was charged with?
5: Mr. Hearn has been charged with vandalism. He's innocent. The charges are outrageous. And, Amy, it should be concerning to every American when on this kind of a basis a felony charge can issue. So we're preparing to vigorously defend the case in court.
0: So explain what we understand. You can't help but think, I mean, this has been, so, here is President Trump, who is a developer. This is a no-bid contract. I don't know if you can talk about who this went to. And the humiliation of President Trump himself, I won't even say the White House, for what's happened to the pool. Do you think this is about trying to deflect attention for the failure of this reflecting pool?
5: Amy, we do think that Davey is being scapegoated for the failures of the White House with respect to the reflecting pool, that the blame is being shifted. He's innocent, and we intend to vigorously defend the matter.
0: Norm Eisen, you are involved with a number of cases. I'd like to ask you first about the merger, the proposed merger that the U.S. Department of Justice is pushing forward, has just approved, between Paramount Skydance, which has already merged in something like an $8 billion deal, and Warner Brothers Discovery. The Paramount Skydance-Warner Brothers Discovery merger would be something like $110 billion with the Trump ally billionaires Larry and his son David Ellison in charge. Can you talk about the significance of what's happening here?
5: Of course, Amy, at Democracy Defenders Fund and Democracy Defenders Action, we have over 300 legal cases and matters, entirely separate from Mr. Hearn's case. Another one of those very important democracy cases is the effort to mash together two of the largest entertainment and news entities, Paramount and Warner Brothers. And the concern here is, under the Ellison's tutelage, David Ellison, his father Larry Ellison, cronies of President Trump's, the CBS network, Storied, the Tiffany network, we've seen its news operations demolished by Barry Weiss. Now they're going to put CNN under that same umbrella, together, by the way, with TikTok, where they also have that social media outfit under their wing. If you like what they did to CBS, the destruction of 60 Minutes, for example, you'll love what they're going to do to CNN. And that's just the news side of things. We can't have, you know, somebody's watching Fox News, they say, oh, I can't take this anymore, I'm going to turn the channel. And you go to CNN, it's the same thing. You go to CBS, it's the same thing. Then on top of that, you have an even louder megaphone for influencing society. The entertainment industry, film and TV, documentary films, all of that also under the Ellison sway. Reportedly, career professionals at the Department of Justice were not ready to let this merger go through. They had serious questions about whether it was illegal under antitrust law with the excessive concentration of power in the hands of the Ellisons. They were overruled. There's the most profound questions about whether there was inappropriate political decision-making to jam through this merger. Two of President Trump's cronies, the Ellisons, and fortunately, the state AGs, the UK government, the EU, are still asking those hard questions. We anticipate that the state AGs will go to court and get an injunction, just like they did, Amy, with the Live Nation merger, Live Nation and Ticketmaster, just like they have done with other cases, Nexstar, Tegna, another big media merger. The AGs were successful in getting court relief. We anticipate they'll do the same thing here.
0: The significance of the British government, as you just mentioned, suggesting that it may challenge Paramount Skydance blockbuster $110 billion takeover of Warner Brothers. And you talk about CBS then would be under the same roof as CNN and HBO, among other media properties. Lisa Nandy, the British Culture and Media Secretary, expressed concern about concentrating control of media assets in the hands of fewer corporate owners. She said, following engagement with the parties and independent research, my department has today written to the current and proposed owners of Warner Brothers Discovery on my behalf to inform them I am minded to intervene, she said. What would it mean if Britain intervened?
5: It would be a substantial hurdle to completing this misbegotten merger mashup. The combined entity has substantial assets that are in the UK market or impact the UK market. It would be one of the strikes against the merger, the most devastating because the largest concentration is in the United States, would be the state AGs, but the UK and the EU matter. And Amy, very proud that at Democracy Defenders, we filed a complaint with the UK that will be part of the basis for action if they move. So we are on the case in the US and wherever necessary to stop these kinds of assaults on our democracy.
0: I want to turn to another issue, birthright citizenship. This is how Speaker Mike Johnson, speaking about the Supreme Court decision on Fox News over the weekend.
6: I really enjoyed Justice Clarence Thomas's dissent. It's everybody should read that, must read. He explained that the 14th Amendment, the original intent, was to enhance and really value citizenship, and it's been devalued because of birthright tourism, which is what we have now. It's a threat to the rule of law and national security. We do need to address it. We're looking at all angles. If there's some legislative fix, we'll advance that immediately. If it's a constitutional amendment, as you know, it takes a little more time. But we've got to address this. It really is a serious, serious issue.
0: So, Norm Eisen, if you can talk about this approach that Congress would pass a law and this whole framing of birthright citizenship as birthright tourism, suggesting there would be pregnancy tests for anyone coming into the United States that's not an American citizen.
5: Amy, it's so wrong. We at Democracy Defenders Fund represented, together with LULAC and our other wonderful partners in the case, including the ACLU, those brave moms who were willing to stand up and fight the Trump administration's unconstitutional claim that Donald Trump gets to choose which babies born in this country are citizens and not. That is false. It is the law. Under the 14th Amendment, that all babies born here are citizens. And by a 5-4 majority, we secured with co-counsel the ruling that what Mike Johnson said is false. I talked to some of those moms that morning when we got the win. I was at the Supreme Court. Wow. They were so excited for themselves, but for all the babies and for the rule of law. Now, you're seeing a lot of sour grapes. This should not have been a 5-4 decision. It's very alarming that there were four votes for this open and shut issue at the Supreme Court. And now you're seeing statements like Mike Johnson. We forced even Mike Johnson, Amy, to admit that a constitutional amendment might be necessary because Congress doesn't have the power to do this. That doesn't stop people like him, like the president, like the White House, from fear-mongering and making these absurd statements about what is a clear constitutional rule. Birthright citizenship is protected. Will they try other acts to harass, frighten, intimidate? Certainly. Our legal team is ready. And if you don't believe me, We have over 300 legal cases and matters to prove it, including some of the most high-profile landmark wins, shutting down Donald Trump's corruption, like the Lisa Cook case. He was wrongly trying to fire and prosecute her, like the $1.8 billion slush fund case, the Kennedy Center case. We are going to go to bat for our moms who are being harassed, even though the case was won. And we're going to keep fighting for the Constitution.
0: You mentioned corruption. New filings show that President Trump made more than $2.2 billion last year, most of it fueled by cryptocurrency profits, but with a significant rise in profits across his real estate business and other family investments, his legal settlements with media giants ABC News, Paramount, Meta, CBS. The mandatory financial disclosure report released Tuesday shows Trump made at least $1.4 billion from his family's cryptocurrency ventures, including $635 million for Trump-branded cryptocurrency meme coins and $590 million from the Trump family's World Liberty Financial crypto business. He defended how he's profited from the presidency while speaking to reporters last week.
7: It's incredible to say you're profiting off the presidency.
8: Well, you know why I'm profiting? Because the stock market's going up. Everybody's profiting. If you have a 401k, how's your 401k done? It's about up 85%. Thank you, President Trump.
0: So that was President Trump speaking to reporters before boarding the new Air Force One, a Boeing 747 jet donated by the royal family of Qatar, reportedly at a cost of $400 million paid for by the U.S. taxpayers. But Trump plans to keep the jet after leaving office, saying he'll donate it to his presidential library. Can you respond to all of this? And, of course, on the issue of cryptocurrency, the amount of money that those who invested in it lost as the Trump family gained.
5: The behavior of the president, his family, and his cronies inside and outside of the federal government, Amy, is like nothing we've ever seen in American history. It makes the worst scandals of the presidency over the past 250 years, like Watergate or the Teapot Dome, look like weak tea. The profit-taking of over $2 billion by President Trump alone in 1 year, exploiting the office of the presidency to do that, is outrageous and shocking. You have to look beyond American history to dictatorial regimes like Putin's Russia or North Korea for similar examples. And even there, it's an extreme, startling example here in the United States. Take the crypto where, at Democracy Defenders, we've been at the forefront of exposing this. You have Donald Trump raking in over $600 million while the on his meme coin, his Trump meme coin, while the value of the thing has gone down by 95%, well in excess of $1 billion in losses for people. That's ordinary Americans losing hundreds and thousands or even more. When Donald Trump profits, he reaches into the pockets of all of us to take that money. You also see that not just in the domestic arena, but internationally, where a company associated with the Trumps, crypto company World Liberty Financial, took in an over $500 million investment from a UAE Emirati state fund. The Emirates have the most profound connection, for example, to our Iran war debacle and the notion that they're pumping money into Trump coffers is also a profound conflict of interest. So is Donald Trump regulating, or as the case may be, failing to regulate the crypto industry while he profits from a lack of regulation, but the American people are hurt. It's corruption on a scale we've never seen in American history.
0: Norma,
5: and frankly, seldom in world history.
0: We have to leave it there. I want to thank you for being with us, co-founder, executive chair of Democracy Defenders Fund, one of Davy Hearn's attorneys. He was White House Special Counsel for Ethics and Government Reform in the Obama administration. Coming up, as heat kills 25 people in the last few days in the United States alone and thousands in Europe, we'll speak to New York Times writer David Wallace Wells. His latest essay, We Need to Retrofit the Planet. The heat wave proves it. Stay with us.

0: Sunlight on My Window by Jez Pike. This is Democracy Now!, democracynow.org. I'm Amy Goodman. As we turn now to the record-breaking heat wave that scorched the northeastern United States over July 4th weekend. At least 25 people are dead in New Jersey due to extreme heat and humidity after a massive heat dome settled over the eastern half of the U.S., bringing triple-digit temperatures, disrupting travel and prompting emergency measures for millions of people. Many of those who died were found in homes with no air conditioning, on the street and in parked cars, according to officials in New Jersey. More than 185 million people, more than half of U.S. residents, were under heat alerts over the weekend, with extreme weather forcing the cancellation of Independence Day events in states from Alabama to Connecticut. Severe weather forced the cancellation of the Great American State Fair, a two-hour evacuation of the National Mall in Washington, D.C., and delayed President Trump's 4th of July speech. Here in New York area, the heat wave shattered records dating back nearly 60 years. Central Park reached 100 degrees. Subway stations registered even higher temperatures, while 17,000 customers lost power. This weekend's North American heat wave follows a record-shattering European heat wave that's already been blamed for thousands of heat-related deaths across Spain, France, and Germany. Climate scientists say the burning of fossil fuels by humans is the primary cause of global warming and the reason why heat waves are becoming longer, hotter, and more frequent. On Friday, a team of scientists explained the recent heat wave would have been, quote, virtually impossible, unquote, before humans began warming the planet. This is Theodore Keeping, a climate scientist at Imperial College London, who worked on the analysis.
1: We found that in the last 50 years since a previous heat wave affected Europe in 1976, that the chance of a heat wave like this has gone from almost impossible to something that we'd expect to see every couple of decades. And as the climate continues to warm, we will see events like this increasingly frequently. And in a future climate, this may be something that we expect to be commonplace.
0: For more on the extreme weather here and around the world, we're joined in studio by David Wallace Wells, New York Times opinion writer, columnist for The New York Times Magazine. His recent piece headlined, "We Need to Retrofit the Planet. The Heat Wave Proves It." He's also author of the book, The Uninhabitable Earth. Welcome back to Democracy Now! It's great to have you with us, David. Start off by talking about what's happening here, and if you can put it in the context of climate change.
2: Well, the planet is now warmer than it has ever been in modern human history, basically since the agricultural revolution 10 or 12,000 years ago. We're already outside the window of temperatures that enclose the entire history of human civilization, and we're warming more rapidly than the planet has ever warmed in its history, including periods that where warming produced deaths of 50 to 90% of all life on Earth. So we're running a pretty radical experiment, and things are changing pretty rapidly. Just over the last couple of decades, we've seen the pace of warming accelerate, and we've seen the chances of heat waves like the one that we saw in Europe grow as much as 100-fold more likely. So just since the 2003 heat wave, which killed tens of thousands of people in Europe, a heat wave like the one that we just saw in Europe has gone 100 times more likely. There are a lot of questions about why we haven't prepared adequately for these heat waves, and we should be asking them and doing more to protect ourselves in the future. But I think the baseline observation that we have to make is that things are moving incredibly quickly, and that makes it incredibly hard for us to change our ways.
0: I think Thomas Jefferson wrote in 1776 at the signing of the Declaration of Independence that it was 76 degrees. On July 4th, of course, in this area, it was over 100 degrees, triple digits. Your piece is headlined, "We Need to Retrofit the Planet. The Heat Wave Proves It." I was upstate New York, and trees, there was a kind of, I called it a torrential tornado. It took down trees in the Catskill area all over, and yet was hardly talked about afterwards. And yet it was in the midst of this heat wave that happened over like 30 minutes. How do you retrofit the planet?
2: Well, I mean, there are a lot of pieces to it, but unfortunately, a lot of the natural world, like the tree landscape that you're talking about, it's going to be quite difficult. The human-built environment is a little bit easier, but it still requires something like, you know, take the European heat wave, building in air conditioning for 300, 400 million people who don't have it today, reimagining the way that buildings are built so that they don't retain heat, which is what they were designed to do, but actually repel heat, which is what Europe's going to need in the decades ahead. It also involves different kinds of urban planning. I think about the way that LA has been rebuilding in the aftermath of its fires, resisting a lot of fire codes that might help future, might help neighborhoods, be more resilient in the face of fire in future decades. And instead, the local communities are fighting those restrictions. So, you know, we have an enormous landscape of the built environment the world over, which was designed and erected to survive climate conditions, which we've left behind. And we basically need to reimagine all of that to survive new climate conditions, which are going to get considerably hotter, even just in the decades ahead.
0: Can you compare the U.S. and Europe's approach to climate change to China?
2: Well, you know, China's a kind of a complicated story. They're both the world's biggest emitter. They're responsible for almost one-third of all carbon emissions in the present, and also the source of the greatest hope for climate change, because they are producing something like 70 to 90% of all the world's EVs, solar panels, batteries. So they're both contributing the most to the problem and contributing the most to the solution. In the U.S., we're not producing nearly as much of that technology. We are building out our green energy infrastructure relatively quickly, but we're not doing nearly enough to bring emissions down into line with our targets. And that means that we're heading up against some really terrifying climate thresholds.
0: What has the Trump administration done?
2: They've gone to war with clean energy and tried to undermine it everywhere that they could. They've literally bought off wind projects so that those will not go forward. They've taken an axe to Biden's Inflation Reduction Act, which was essentially a climate bill, and tried to undo all of the tax incentives that were in it to subsidize clean energy. And they've done very little to help the problem of interconnection and the grid, which are so essential to the build-out of clean energy in America. They haven't totally succeeded. Last year, 90-plus percent of new energy infrastructure was green, but they're doing everything they can to put their hand on the needle and change the direction of policy and make America more like a petrostate and less like the electrostate that China is trying to be.
0: So how can the U.S. be a leader on green energy?
2: Well, we need to spend considerably more, particularly on these technologies, the grid and interconnection, so that the developers who are willing and ready to build out solar farms in particular can build them quickly and can install them and make them make that power available to American citizens. When you saw something like that happen in Australia over the last couple of years, they're now offering their citizens 3 hours of free electricity every single day because the build-out has been rapid and the infrastructure alongside it has been so successful.
0: And talk about what's happening with Africa. The effects of countries that are least responsible for climate change bearing the brunt, even though many thousands of people are dying around the world outside of Africa because of the heat.
2: This is one of the cruelest features of climate change. It is a universal threat. It tells us that we're on this planet together and we have one shared fate, but it also tells us that the same inequities that horrify us about our society in general apply when it comes to climate change. Those with the least are the most vulnerable, they are the least responsible, and they're heading for the darkest climate outcomes. One of the more optimistic things that's happened in the last few years, though, is that countries in the global south, across sub-Saharan Africa, across South Asia, have actually taken decarbonization into their own hands and started building out new green energy capacity on their own, even without help from the global north, which was long assumed to be necessary. They've done that in part because that technology is so cheap coming from China that they're able to afford it themselves. And you've seen some of the most rapid uptake of solar power in particular in the world's developing countries, much faster even than in the global north, where we expected it to be the fastest.
0: The Manhattan Project developed the U.S. atomic bomb. What would a Manhattan Project for renewable energy look like?
2: Well, the interesting thing about the energy sector is that we have the technology that we need to get a lot more progress than we have right now. Solar and wind and batteries are most of the solution. They're not the entire solution, but geothermal needs to be promoted considerably more. The things that I'm more worried about are heavy industry and agriculture, which are big parts of the carbon emissions puzzle, which we don't yet have quite satisfying solutions for. And in fact, some of the things that we thought were going to be quite successful, especially in agriculture, have proven much less useful over the last few years, not panning out like we hoped. So I think we need considerable R&D in those areas, and money just flowing into the system on the renewable side to make sure that the technology that we have today actually gets implemented at scale and pace.
0: Can you explain what meteorologists are saying when they talk about a heat dome, this large, high-pressure system that traps hot air on the ground?
2: Well, it's part of the explanation for the European heat wave. It's part of the explanation for the East Coast heat wave that we just lived through. And it seems to be arising an even more spectacular one in the American West right now, which means that over the coming weeks, we're likely to see quite scorching temperatures west of the Mississippi, which is especially scary because those are fire-prone parts of the landscape that have been dealing with drought, and we may see some really dramatic uptake in wildfire activity in the West. But in general, these are weather patterns that intensify the heat waves that we might otherwise be seeing, making them last longer and more punishingly than we would have expected in the past.
0: What about divesting from fossil fuels? What would that look like?
2: Well, I mean, it would mean depriving some of these companies with some of their operating capital, and I think even more significantly, signaling the political unwillingness to participate in the system of destruction that these companies are leading. I think both of those goals are worthwhile, but we do need to do a lot more than just pull our money out of fossil fuels. We need to supply clean, cheap, healthy energy to the world, which is going to require a lot of additional investment, not just disinvestment.
0: When you were doing research for this piece, We Need to Retrofit the Planet, and for your book, The Uninhabitable Earth, what shocked you most?
2: Well, these days, what worries me most is that global warming is accelerating past thresholds that we used to consider unacceptable. Not that long ago, 2018, the UN published its 1.5 degree report that showed the difference between 1.5 degrees of global warming and 2 degrees of global warming. And the difference between those two levels was considered so significant that it terrified the world into action. That's why we had the climate awakening of the 2019-2020 period with Greta Thunberg and Extinction Rebellion, the Sunrise Movement. All of that, the climate strikes, was the result of fear about reaching that 2-degree threshold and the intensity of the urgency of trying to limit warming to 1.5 degrees. Now, we are basically already at 1.5 degrees right now, and because of the effects of El Niño, we may see something close to 2 degrees of warming as soon as next year. And that's not a long-term average, but in the long term, almost certainly we will be blowing past that 2-degree threshold, which again, in 2018, 2019, 2020, terrified the world. Now we've made that future inevitable.
0: David Wallace Wells, will link to your piece in the New York Times Magazine, headlined, "We Need to Retrofit the Planet. The Heat Wave Proves It." Coming up, a New York City Council employee has been released after 5 months in custody at the U.S. Immigration Jail in Newark, New Jersey, known as Delaney Hall. We'll meet him. Stay with us.

0: Children, we all shall be free from the album Songs of Slavery and Emancipation. This is Democracy Now!, democracynow.org. I'm Amy Goodman. We turn now to the case of a New York City Council employee who was released in June after being detained at the immigration jail Delaney Hall in Newark, New Jersey, for more than 5 months. Rafael Rubio was taken by federal immigration officers in January during a routine asylum interview, despite having legal protections to live and work in the United States. He had TPS, temporary protected status, as a citizen of Venezuela that was valid through October 2026. Following numerous legal setbacks, including a deportation order, Rafael Rubio was granted asylum in May by an immigration judge and was finally released in June after 158 days in custody. For more, we are joined by Rafael Rubio and his lawyer, Gwyneth Hesser, senior staff attorney at the Bronx Defenders. We welcome you both to Democracy Now!, Rafael. Wow. Talk about the day you were taken and whether you thought this was going to happen in any way.
1: I mean, yeah. Thank you for having me. It was a very difficult experience for me. I didn't know. I kind of had an idea when I was on my way to that interview, to that appointment, that something could go wrong, and eventually did. It was a very difficult experience to go through and to navigate through. When I was wrapping up the asylum interview with a asylum officer, I noticed that he was, like, really, really nervous and anxious. And then when he told me that I needed to turn off my cell phone and put it back in my backpack and proceed to the next room to be met by somebody that he didn't actually identify, I felt that something was really off at that moment. And then when I was raided by this person who identified himself to be as an ICE agent, then I knew that something was about to happen.
0: And you were taken right to Delaney Hall?
1: No, I was actually taken to OCJ in Orange County Jail in upstate New York, Goshen.
0: Uh-huh. Yes. And then?
1: And then I was transferred to MDC, Brooklyn, and then I was transferred to Delaney Hall in Newark, New Jersey.
0: Gwyneth Hesser, what happened here?
2: I mean, that's what they're doing now. I've had clients detained when they show up for court. Rafael showed up for his interview, and they're transferring people. They don't give notice. I have clients that have been taken down south. Luckily, Rafael was able to stay in this area. But this is what we're seeing now.
0: Can you talk about the moment of your release and being there with the New York City Council speaker? I want to go to that clip. We played it in our billboard of that moment when everyone saw that, Rafael, you were free.
1: Thank you so much. You saved my life in many ways. Thank you.
0: Julie Menon, the city council speaker. Can you explain what the city council did, what she did? Not everyone has a city council speaker to free them.
1: Correct. Backing you up. Yeah, I cannot thank her enough for what she did. I had been denied my asylum claim, and I also had been denied my first habeas. And at that point, I felt that I had no hope to stay in the United States. And then all of a sudden, she called me. I mean, I called one of her closest assistants, Miguelina Camilo, and she happened to be right next to her when I called her. So she was actually waiting for that call. And then we had a conversation over the phone, and she told me that I needed to do something, like changing my legal representation, the one that I had at the moment. And she told me that she had spoken with the Bronx Defenders and that she wanted me to retain their services as my legal representation moving forward, which I did, and with the results that we had.
0: Gwyneth Hesser, if you can explain more, you've Rafael granted asylum in the U.S., but the federal government's appealing this decision?
2: Yes, they are. And he wasn't released initially, even with having been granted asylum, because they stated their intent to appeal. They get 30 days. And so we actually needed a federal judge to order a bond hearing in immigration court so that we could do a bond hearing to get him released.
0: Well, Can you tell us the stories of people inside? And also, if you heard the protesters outside and what that meant to you?
1: I did. Stories inside those detention facilities, difficult stories. People is sad, detainees are sad. It's people that have tried to build a future in this country, people that have complied with the law and everything. They have followed the law, they have paid their taxes. They are raising families and children and whatever and whatnot. And all of a sudden, they are stuck in that limbo.
0: How long did it take you to get your blood pressure medication?
1: Like 3 weeks.
0: Can you talk about your treatment in Delaney?
1: Of course. Every time that you got transferred, it seems like they lost record. They don't keep track of the record accurately. So every time that I got transferred, it will take me like a week or 2 weeks for them to timely deliver my medication. That was the case with Delaney Hall as well. When I was ultimately transferred the last time to that facility, because I have been transferred to that facility, then transferred back over to Brooklyn once, it took them like 2 weeks or so to provide me with my medication. So I take my high blood pressure medication, and that cannot be disrupted like that.
0: We have been reporting on the horror of the earthquakes in Venezuela. Over 100 Venezuelans deported there hours before the earthquake. It's believed over 100 have been killed. Are you afraid of being taken once again, even with the judge's ruling freeing you?
1: If I tell you the truth, yes.
0: And Gwyneth Hester, what can be done to stop that from happening?
2: I mean, luckily, because he had the judge's order granting his release on bond, I've explained to Raphael that they really cannot detain him again. It would be in violation of the court order, but it seems right now that's not that much solace, because sometimes things are happening that are outside of the law. So in theory, it shouldn't happen, but...
1: Correct.
2: Yeah.
0: Well, thank you so much for taking this time. I'm sorry about what has happened to you, and we'll continue to follow your case. Raphael Rubio, New York City Council on Police, just released after being detained at Delaney Hall for 5 months, an asylum seeker from Venezuela, and Gwyneth Hester, senior staff attorney at the Bronx Defenders. That does it for our show. I'll be in Kansas City, July 17th and 18th. I'm Amy Goodman. Thank you.

Good morning, Grand County. This is DJ Robo coming to you Monday mornings with Robo. 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We are Grand County Community Radio, located at the headwaters of the Colorado River and streaming worldwide at kffr.org. What a weekend it was. We had a great time with myself and several of the DJs from the station, and we had a float in the parade and the Granby 4th of July parade, and then we had a booth, and what a pleasure it was to have so many people come up and talk about the station and talk about how much they enjoy listening and supporting the station. And we just really appreciate the community giving us props while we're out there handing out candy. We had a great float with a 3-layer cake. Thank you so much to DJ Groove and her husband Dan for getting that done, and Jamie, DJ Massey, was integral in getting it, and as many others, but those two were integral in getting it going. So thanks you guys so much. And it was a lot of fun. People even knew my show. I didn't think anybody... I don't get a lot of feedback early on Monday morning, but it was nice to have people say, oh yeah, I know you, Robo. So that was cool. So we had a lot of U.S. over the weekend. So let's start the show off with a little Canada. I like Canada. And I really like this band. These are three of my favorite artists from Canada. And so let's start things off with the Tragically Hip.

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2: All right, we started the morning off with a little taste of Canada with the Tragically Hip, with the song Grace 2 off their album Day for Night. Then we had Neil Young and Crazy Horse with Powderfinger, and we just listened to Joni Mitchell with her incredible album, Blue in a Case of You. So let's keep the international theme here, and let's stick with the World Cup. I was really rooting for Mexico last night, and boy, they played their hearts out, but England's just too good. But they played great, and you know, our very, very dear friends live down in Puebla, Mexico, the Arena family. And we hope to play this song as a celebration of a Mexican victory, but we're going to go ahead and play it anyway. Ileana Villarreal Arena asked me to play this one. This is a song about patriotism and love of Mexico. So this one's by Vicente Fernandez, Mexico Lindo y Quiero.

Mexico lindo y querido. Vicente Fernandez song about Mexican patriotism, and you know, Mexico did a wonderful job hosting World Cup, and the last game last night was played at La Azteca, the big stadium in Mexico City, and boy, it was rocking. Mexico came up just a little short. Boy, they played great though. Let's keep a little Mexican theme going. A lot of people don't know Linda Ronstadt had background. Her father was from Mexico, and she used to sing Mexican traditional songs with her father when she was younger. And she decided after she'd become a big rock star that she wanted to do a Mexican song, traditional Mexican song album. And she did it, and it was one of the best. Her record company hated it. They said, "You're going to ruin your career." And it wound up becoming one of the best-selling Spanish singing albums of all time. And this is my favorite tune from that album. Here's Linda Ronstadt with La Charrada.

What a voice. Even when she's singing in Spanish, you could tell that's Linda Ronstadt, man. She could sing. Let's finish it off with a little Los Lobos.

0: El Cuchipe by Los Lobos, going with the Mexican theme, international theme to start off the show today. We had Canada to start things off, and then we just heard from Vicente Fernandez, a request from our friends in Puebla, Mexico, Mexico Lindo y Quiero, La Cherada by Linda Ronstadt, and then El Cuchipe by Los Lobos. And that's in honor of Mexico's valiant effort against England. England just too good, man. They're a really good soccer team. I think I'm rooting for them for the rest of this World Cup. Yeah, it's a Monday morning. 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
5: Greetings, Grand County. This is your water report. I'm Evie Gui with the Headwater Center, bringing you the latest readings from the headwaters of the Colorado River. On Saturday, July 4th, the Colorado River near Kremling peaked at 1,080 cubic feet per second, or CFS. The Fraser River near Crooked Creek peaked at 27.8 CFS, and the Williams Fork River near Partial peaked at 14.9 CFS. On Saturday, July 4th, the Colorado River at Kremling was 64 degrees. The Fraser River at Tabernash peaked at 69.6 degrees. And the Williams Fork near Partial peaked at 68 degrees. Next up are reservoir levels. Lake Granby is 67% full. Green Mountain Reservoir is 30% full. And the Williams Fork Reservoir is 52% full and remains closed to motorized recreation. Now let's take a quick look at our Trans Mountain diversions. As of July 4th, the 24-hour average diversion for the Adams Tunnel at Grand Lake was 447 CFS, and the Moffett Tunnel at Winter Park was 60.1 CFS. 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I'm Evie reporting for the Headwater Center, where we work to educate people on where they get their water from and the importance of Colorado's rivers. Learn more at headwatersriverjourney.com.
0: It was nice this morning coming in. When I came through Tabernash, my car said it was 37 degrees, and it was pretty darn hot last night. I don't have many evenings where I have a hard time sleeping because the house is too warm, but last night was one of those. Pretty scary summer, especially the water is so low. Our house is on Lake Granby and never seen it this low. So be safe out there. Stage 2 fire restrictions. Be very, very, very safe. We name our cars. We always have. We love naming our cars. And latest car is this blue Honda Prologue. It's about as blue can be. So we named the car Baloo. Kind of after Baloo from the Jungle Book, which got me thinking about playing this song because I love this song and Baloo's in it. So let's listen to I Wanna Be Like You.

0: here's your part of the deal, cuz. 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
1: But I don't know how to make fire.
0: Now don't try to kid me, man cub. 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
1: It's time for the Grand County Fishing Report, July 3rd, 2026. The weather has stabilized back to warm and windy after a little bit of a wild weather pattern the previous week. As you head out on the water this holiday weekend or any other time, don't forget your life jackets and pay attention to that afternoon wind. It can show up in a hurry. Hope everyone has a safe and fun time on the water. Lake Granby, Stillwater Boat Ramp is open 6 a.m. to 8 p.m. Sunset Ramp is closed. Water temperatures are in the low to mid 60s. Water level is at 26 feet below full. Lake trout fishing is yet to slow and remains excellent. On those windy afternoons, the brown trout have been very active and eager to eat a lure along the rocky, wind-blown shorelines. Grand Lake. Boat ramps are open 6 a.m. to 8 p.m. Fishing for all species is fair. Early bird gets the worm is the name of the fishing game here. Get out early and off the water early before the bite slows and traffic on the water increases. Williams Fork River below the reservoir has been flowing around 190 CFS. Good action for rainbow trout and brown trout. BWO emerger and betas patterns are good to have on hand, as well as parachute atoms when you see those fish start to rise. If out hitting the river, it's the time of the year to start paying attention to water temp and check for those voluntary closures. That concludes today's report. Good luck out there, anglers. 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
2: All right, if you watch the news or picked up a paper or anything in the last few days, you saw that Taylor Swift and Travis Kelce got married Friday in an intimate ceremony at Madison Square Garden with 1,000 of their closest friends. I actually saw Taylor Swift interviewed on the Graham Norton show a year ago, and she was talking about, you know, when she does have a wedding. She said, nobody is on the bubbles. You know, typically you've got a wedding and you're limited by size. And she said, you know, there's people who are on the bubble. You know, should they come? Should they not come? She said her wedding was going to be such that nobody was on the bubble. You're going to, if you were on the bubble, you were coming. And obviously with over 1,000 guests, she lived up to that. So I don't usually play Taylor Swift, but, you know, I love it that she writes her own songs and she seems like a good person. They donated $26 million in honor of their wedding to different charities. She and Travis did, so that's pretty cool. But anyway, let's hear Taylor Swift. Congratulations, Taylor and Travis. May your life be happy and blissful forever.

0: zone. 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Should I be good this year?
1: AJR, the three brothers from New York, happened to see them last Monday. My good friend's son, Arden Jones, opened for them at Red Rocks, which was like an amazing thing to see Arden. I've known him since he's a baby up there doing his thing. But I didn't know a lot about AJR. I knew a couple of their songs. Man, what a show. They were so fun. Just bringing the energy, really good musicianship. They're fabulous. This is DJ Robo coming to you Monday mornings with Robo. And you're listening to KFFR Winter Park. We are Grand County Community Radio, broadcasting at 88.3 FM and streaming worldwide at kffr.org. So in that last set, we heard AJR with Karma, Billy Preston, Nothing from Nothing, Jim Croce, You Don't Mess Around with Jim, Taylor Swift with Shake It Off. Before that, we heard Tangerine by Led Zeppelin, one of their less popular tunes, but I really like that tune. In fact, we had Big Head Todd Park Moore in here last week, and it's a song that his band, Big Head Todd, regularly covers. Their version's really cool too, check it out. And then we started that off with Louis Prima with I Wanna Be Like You, from The Jungle Book, in honor of my new car, which we nicknamed Baloo. That's kind of fun, naming your cars, you know? We always like to do it. So weather today, a mix of clouds and sun during the morning will give way to cloudy skies this afternoon. A stray shower or thunderstorm is possible, high of 78. Ooh, that's hot up here. Winds north-northwest at 5 to 10 miles per hour. The winds have kind of died down from what they were the last few weeks, so that was kind of nice. Yesterday on the lake, it was it wasn't too bad. So yeah, it's nice. The winds died down, but man, it is still hot out there. Hopefully some of this stray showers comes through and gives us a little moisture. Grand County is currently in stage 2 fire restrictions. Building, maintaining, or using an open fire of any kind outside the home, whether on public or private land, is not allowed. This means no smoking outside, no welding or operating torches with open flame, and no explosive devices, including fireworks. For a complete list of what is and is not allowed, visit co.grand.co.us. Please be careful out there. We live on Lake Granby, just off County Road 6, and we coming across Granby Dam the other night. We can see across the lake to where the Colorado River flows in to Lake Granby, and that's actually Rocky Mountain National Park over there. And so it's a couple miles away across there, and we could see somebody who's camping on the shore had a big bonfire going. Man, it made me mad. I wasn't sure what to do, but I saw the Forest Service guys in the parade, and they said, call it in. Sheriffs will get out there. So, boy, I'm glad that that didn't turn into something bad. You know, we got the next hour going here, and we're going to rock it a little bit. That was kind of an eclectic mix this morning with Canada, Mexico, and Taylor Swift, all that stuff. So let's just rock for this next segment. And it doesn't rock any harder than this guy. Here's Ted Nugent.

All right, straight out of Kansas City, there's a request for in honor of English victory. It's from my buddy Steve Stegschulte. We call him Steak. Little English tune. This is from a band called The Clash, London.

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3: All right, that last set, we started off with Ted Nugent, Free For All. Then we heard amazing Stevie Ray Vaughan with his version of Superstition. And then for Steve, Steak Schulte, Steak, my buddy, we played The Clash, London Calling, his request in honor of England's victory over Mexico. Steak is also a supporter of KFFR. Thank you, Steak. I will be bringing your hat to you when I see you next month. All right, let's keep rocking. This is a good rockin' tune by David Bowie.

0: Animal, Def Leppard off their incredible album Hysteria. There's a great classic albums documentary on the making of that album. They took 3 years, and it was pretty inspirational watching how much work they put into it. Their drummer lost his arm during that time as well, and they put together a drum kit so he could still play with them. But it took so long and cost so much, they were going to have to sell 5 million albums just to break even on that album. And they released it. It sold a few million, but then it kind of stalled out a little bit. And they had released, I think, 3 singles. And then they released Pour Some Sugar on Me. And the album blew up. It was selling, according to this documentary, 500,000 units a week after that song was released. So pretty cool. Check that out. It's a really a good detailed deep dive into how they made that album. Before that, we heard Highway to Hell off AC/DC's live album from 1991, and we started things off with Rebel Rebel, David Bowie.
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6: Greetings, Grand County. This is your water report. I'm Evie Gui with the Headwater Center, bringing you the latest readings from the headwaters of the Colorado River. On Saturday, July 4th, the Colorado River near Kremling peaked at 1,080 cubic feet per second, or CFS. The Fraser River near Crooked Creek peaked at 27.8 CFS, and the Williams Fork River near Partial peaked at 14.9 CFS. On Saturday, July 4th, the Colorado River at Kremling was 64 degrees. The Fraser River at Tabernash peaked at 69.6 degrees, and the Williams Fork near Partial peaked at 68 degrees. Next up are reservoir levels. Lake Granby is 67% full, Green Mountain Reservoir is 30% full, and the Williams Fork Reservoir is 52% full and remains closed to motorized recreation. Now let's take a quick look at our Trans Mountain diversions. As of July 4th, the 24-hour average diversion for the Adams Tunnel at Grand Lake was 447 CFS, and the Moffitt Tunnel at Winter Park was 60.1 CFS. 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I'm Evie, reporting for the Headwater Center, where we work to educate people on where they get their water from and the importance of Colorado's rivers. 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
0: All right, last half hour of my show. Hopefully you enjoyed it today. This is DJ Robo, Monday Mornings with Robo. I always love getting the week started off in a good way for you guys. Hopefully you've enjoyed it. We were rocking there for the last half hour. Let's get into a little funk and blues to finish things off today. And stay tuned because DJ Massey's coming up next. She's filling in for world famous DJ Russell Martin today, and looking forward to seeing Massey. We spent a lot of time together over the weekend at the 4th of July fun on Saturday, and she was integral in making the KFFR float a success. So thanks, Massey. And I'll see you in a little bit. Here's Prince.

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0: It's time for the Grand County Fishing Report, July 3rd, 2026. The weather has stabilized back to warm and windy after a little bit of a wild weather pattern the previous week. As you head out on the water this holiday weekend or any other time, don't forget your life jackets and pay attention to that afternoon wind. It can show up in a hurry. Hope everyone has a safe and fun time on the water. Lake Granby, Stillwater Boat Ramp is open 6 a.m. to 8 p.m. Sunset Ramp is closed. Water temperatures are in the low to mid 60s. Water level is at 26 feet below full. Lake trout fishing is yet to slow and remains excellent. On those windy afternoons, the brown trout have been very active and eager to eat a lure along the rocky, wind-blown shorelines. Grand Lake. Boat ramps are open 6 a.m. to 8 p.m. Fishing for all species is fair. Early bird gets the worm is the name of the fishing game here. Get out early and off the water early before the bite slows and traffic on the water increases. Williams Fork River below the reservoir has been flowing around 190 CFS. Good action for rainbow trout and brown trout. BWO emerger and betas patterns are good to have on hand, as well as parachute atoms when you see those fish start to rise. If out hitting the river, it's the time of the year to start paying attention to water temp and check for those voluntary closures. That concludes today's report. Good luck out there, anglers. 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
1: All right. USA playing tonight against Belgium, and we got our best player back. Seemed like maybe there was a little funny business going on, but we got him back. He's our best player, Belugan or something is his name. Anyway, he's impressive, and we're going to end the show with a little bit of blues, but we're going to right now pump up USA soccer with a little John Mellencamp.

All right, John Cougar. Nothing says USA more than John Cougar. DJ Massey's here in the studio. Gonna bring you some tunes from 9 to 11 and filling in for world famous Russell Martin. Let's hit a little blues here to finish the show. Thank you for listening this week. Kind of all over the place today, but we did a little tribute to Mexico, a little tribute to Canada, and we did play a little London Calling from my friend Steve, who wanted a little shout out for the English soccer team. Man, those guys are good. Just real quick to recap that last set, we heard Prince, I Want to Be Your Lover, James Brown with Super Bad, Super Slick, and then John Mellencamp. Let's finish things off with some blues, and it doesn't get any more bluesy than John Lee Hooker. Everybody have a great week. I'll talk to you next Monday. Be safe.

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Welcome to all of our KWTR listeners. This is DJ Massey. I hope you enjoyed all of our Monday morning programming. Thanks to DJ Robo for having an amazing show this morning. I rocked out all the way from Granby this morning. I have a great show for you. I am excited to sit in for world famous Russ Martin today. Hopefully I can fill the big shoes that he leaves this morning and entertain you guys. And we're going to have some fun, y'all. 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Good morning, everybody.

And it is a very good morning. This is DJ Massey in for world famous Ross Martin this morning. I will be with you until 11 o'clock this morning. I have no theme for today, guys, but I have some really, really great music coming up for you. We have a little bit of everything. We got some country. We got some Queen. We got some boogie woogie. We got some instrumental. We got a little bit of everything. If you know me and you've listened to my shows before, old DJ Massey mixes it up all the time and plays just a little bit of everything. So we are going to get started this morning with a little Sia.

0: And that was Sia with Elastic Heart. I always start my program off with a little Mandisa and Toby Mac good morning. So we started out today with that song. And the last song that Robo played was CCR Born on the Bayou. We are cruising through this Monday morning. It's a little bit hazy outside, guys. Kind of yuck with the fire smoke again, but it should be a pretty nice day. Right now it looks to be about 60 degrees and sunny. I'm planning on taking my kiddos to the pool later on today, so hopefully it stays nice. I hear tomorrow might be a little bit different. We'll get a check on the weather forecast here a little bit later on. Right now, let's hear from some of our underwriters.
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4: 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Swim in the water. It's cold out there.

You know, something else happened this weekend other than just the 4th of July, which I enjoyed. But most other people that love Taylor Swift followed their wedding. So apparently Travis Kelce and good old Tay-Tay got married at Madison Square Garden over the weekend to a crowd of 1,000 people. She is reportedly wearing Christian Louboutin shoes. She was wearing Dior on her dress. But we don't have any pictures yet. What the heck is up with that, guys? Don't you guys want to see inside of what kind of craziness that wedding was? In honor of Miss Swift's wedding, let's go ahead and play a Tay-Tay song just for her. Congratulations to the both of them. I'm sure they will be super, super happy.

0: Greetings, Green County. This is your water report. I'm Evie Gui with the Headwater Center, bringing you the latest readings from the headwaters of the Colorado River. On Saturday, July 4th, the Colorado River near Kremling peaked at 1,080 cubic feet per second, or CFS. The Fraser River near Crooked Creek peaked at 27.8 CFS, and the Williams Fork River near Partial peaked at 14.9 CFS. On Saturday, July 4th, the Colorado River at Kremling was 64 degrees. The Fraser River at Tabernash peaked at 69.6 degrees, and the Williams Fork near Partial peaked at 68 degrees. Next up are reservoir levels. Lake Granby is 67% full, Green Mountain Reservoir is 30% full, and the Williams Fork Reservoir is 52% full and remains closed to motorized recreation. Now let's take a quick look at our Trans Mountain diversions. As of July 4th, the 24-hour average diversion for the Adams Tunnel at Grand Lake was 447 CFS, and the Moffitt Tunnel at Winter Park was 60.1 CFS. 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
3: 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This one time, a woman came back from snowmobiling, flying home to Denver like she was in Fast and the Frostbite. 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
6: All right, guys, that set. We had a couple of songs. The last one we had was a good old Tay-Tay Swift, or as I like to call her, Mrs. Travis Kelce, with Fate of Ophelia. Get this. Her something blue at the wedding was that the Empire State Building turned blue in their honor for a few hours. How cool is that? I mean, I wish I had that kind of power. Be like, please, City of New York, turn the entire light system on the top of the Empire State Building blue for me. Jeez. I'm not a huge Tay-Tay fan. She's a good person. But man, wouldn't that be cool if I could just snap my fingers and say, turn it blue for me? That's pretty cool. Before that, we had a request from my good old buddy Zach way out in Minneapolis for Fat Bottom Girls by Queen. And we started out that set with The War on Drugs, Up All Night. If you've never heard of them, check out they have quite a few CDs, but the one that I like has that particular song on it, and it is a great CD. So check it out. Or a record. I guess I'm kind of dating myself since I call everything CDs, not records. Anywho, let's get going with a little Kennedy, Your Mama.

0: and that last song, The Chemicals Between Us by Bush. I remember when Bush was super popular, I really wanted to go to the concert, and I had a boyfriend at the time. I think I was either in high school or maybe I was in college. I can't remember. Anyways, I think it was probably in college because I didn't have boyfriends in high school. Anyways, we were trying to get tickets, and this dude ended up taking his best friend, and I didn't get to see Bush, so that was a bummer. Bummer, but glad he's gone anyway. Before that, we had Red Hot Chili Peppers' Snow, Hey-O, and we started off that set with Kennedy, Your Mama. Grand County Community Radio would like to thank our legacy underwriters. These businesses have been vital to our operation for 3 or more years. Thank you so, so much to our legacy underwriters. You guys have no idea how much we appreciate you.
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2: It's time for the Grand County Fishing Report, July 3rd, 2026. The weather has stabilized back to warm and windy after a little bit of a wild weather pattern the previous week. As you head out on the water this holiday weekend or any other time, don't forget your life jackets and pay attention to that afternoon wind. It can show up in a hurry. Hope everyone has a safe and fun time on the water. Lake Granby, Stillwater Boat Ramp is open 6 a.m. to 8 p.m. Sunset Ramp is closed. Water temperatures are in the low to mid-60s. Water level is at 26 feet below full. Lake trout fishing is yet to slow and remains excellent. On those windy afternoons, the brown trout have been very active and eager to eat a lure along the rocky, wind-blown shorelines. Grand Lake, boat ramps are open 6 a.m. to 8 p.m. Fishing for all species is fair. Early bird gets the worm is the name of the fishing game here. Get out early and off the water early before the bite slows and traffic on the water increases. Williams Fork River below the reservoir has been flowing around 190 CFS. Good action for rainbow trout and brown trout. BWO emerger and betas patterns are good to have on hand, as well as parachute atoms when you see those fish start to rise. If out hitting the river, it's the time of the year to start paying attention to water temp and check for those voluntary closures. That concludes today's report. Good luck out there, anglers. The Fishing Report is sponsored by Fishing with Bernie Guide Service. Learn more at fishingwithbernie.com.
0: And if you are outside today at all, make sure you wear your sunscreen because skin cancer ain't no joke, folks. Make sure you cover up, wear a hat, be safe out there. I have some thanking to do also. I want to personally thank DJ Scatter, Lulu, DJ Robo, DJ Groove, DJ Cruz, DJ Dave, DJ Shady Elm, and DJ Groove's husband, Dan the Man, and many others for all of your help over the weekend with a really successful July 4th parade here in Granby. All of us DJs that I just named, we walked in the parade, handed out candy, handed out little ducks. So if you happen to get a little gold duck in your kids' pack, that's where it came from. So we were super glad to walk in the parade. And especially after our drive, our birthday drive, geez, I can't think this morning. Especially after that, we wanted to thank the community for being so supportive of our amazing radio station here at KFFR and KWTR. So thank you guys so much for all of your support. It was a huge success, and we really appreciated all of you coming out. The parade was insane. There were so many people. I could tell you right now that as the DJs walked, we gave out probably about 26 pounds of candy. 26 pounds between all of us. So we're sorry, folks, if your kids have lots of candy. We're not responsible for the cavities. But we really appreciate it. And super huge thanks to DJ Groove's husband, Dan the Man, for all of his help. He donated his truck. He also created our float, which was a gigantic 3-tiered cake, celebrating not only 10 years here at KFFR, but 150 years of Colorado and 250 of this great nation. So thanks to Dan the Man and to DJ Groove for all of your help. And special shout out to DJ Robo for also all of the help with Party in the Park and getting that organized. Guys, it was so much fun. Ah, oh, I had such a good time. I totally forgot about Taylor Swift's wedding. That's right.

0: That is Cities and Dust by Susie and the Banshees. Before that, we had Hank Williams Jr., A Country Boy Can Survive. And you are listening to DJ Massey in for world famous Russ Martin today. The current time is 9:59 a.m. And you are listening to KFFR Winter Park and KWTR Fraser. Let's take a listen to today's weather. I think it's going to be about the same as yesterday, but let's see what JP has for us.
1: Hey there, Grand County. This is JP from Grand County Weather giving you your forecast for Monday, July 6th. Hazier this morning than yesterday morning. However, we will be seeing that smoke lift off going into this afternoon as the winds pick up. However, those winds aren't going to be very strong today, so it will take a little bit longer than usual. Going into this afternoon, though, we will see those mid to high level clouds start to group on up, getting partly to mostly cloudy in coverage going into this afternoon and evening as we do deal with mid to high level moisture moving in from the remnants of Tropical Storm Douglas. The lower level moisture will be coming from both sides of us, actually, so coming over the divide, there will be a little bit of a push of moisture from the front range, and then there will be another push of moisture from the west, again from those remnants of Tropical Storm Douglas. That will feed us some nice dew points going into tomorrow morning, so it will feel very pleasant tomorrow morning before we start to see those clouds group on up once again, and we are expecting some decent showers and storms Tuesday through Thursday this week. Those entail some moderate to heavy rain rates, as well as gusty winds, lightning, and even some small hail in some of the stronger storms. On Tuesday through Thursday, we could also be expecting multiple rounds of showers and storms, so just keep an eye on the skies if you are recreating out for the next few days, because there are going to be chances of some decent, stronger storms. Going into later this week, though, once we clear out from that moisture, going into Friday, Saturday, Sunday, and even Monday next week, we will be looking at very warm temperatures, temperatures that we probably haven't even seen for the past 2 years. So mid-90s over in Kremling are a possibility and are expected next weekend. So prepare accordingly. Get ready now. Don't be surprised by those hotter temperatures, and always check out my Facebook page, Grand County Weather, for latest updates, or tune into my show every Sunday from 3 to 5 p.m.
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0: And I know that people are streaming worldwide. Shout out to my mother-in-law all the way from Walhalla, Michigan, listening this morning. Thanks so much for tuning in. And I'm sure my sister-in-law is somewhere there. Say hi to Amy for me. I played a little bit of Susie and the Banshees for her because I know she loves them. All right, guys, DJ Massey here in for Russ Martin. We are just playing some good old tunes that I wanted to hear today. But if there's something you want to hear, please feel free to give me a call on the request line, 970-726-5337. Right now, we're going to have a little cover of a popular Phil Collins song.

and you. This next song's going out to my sister from another mister, my good friend, and I love you so much, Lee. This one's Coming of Age, Damn Yankees, just for you, girlfriend.

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6: Did you hear that, Stana? My daughter needed to take a lesson from that particular spot there. We can cook, we can bake, we can listen to the radio. 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Right now, we're listening to the radio. Maybe my daughter will be, but I doubt it. Get off your screen, kid.

0: And that last song was Somber, Crushing. Before that, we had good old Billy Ray Cyrus, Could Have Been Me. That album actually was one of the, well, it was the first, one of two first albums that I ever owned. It was that particular one and Metallica's Black Album. See, I have weird eclectic taste. I like Billy Ray Cyrus, but I dig Metallica. That's kind of my thing. All right, before that, we had Depeche Mode from their Memento Mori CD, Wagging Tongue. We had Damn Yankees, Coming of Age, Jack's Victoria's Secret, and we started out that set with Anthony Vincent in the Air Tonight with a cover of that very popular Phil Collins song. You are listening to DJ Massey. I'm sitting in for DJ Russ Martin with Monday Morning with Russ, and I will be here for the next half hour. You usually can catch me on Sunday mornings. I know. Get ready for this. Sunday morning, 7 to 9 a.m. Nobody's ever up, but you should come and join me every Sunday morning from 7 to 9 on my show, DJ Massey's Mashup. We have a good time. We play all sorts of music. We have local music. We have country. We have classical. We have EDM. We have just a little bit of everything on my show. So join me. Start your Sunday off right and get up early and come hang out with me on Sundays. All right. Let's see what we got next. On Wednesday, July 8th at 4:30, Adam Paulson, the VP of Operations for Mountain Parks Electric, will join Public Affairs. We'll discuss how power line sensitivity works with regard to fire danger levels, the benefits of burying lines, and property maintenance for line safety. That's Public Affairs for Grand County every Wednesday at 4:30 on KFFR and KWTR.
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0: And her show is pretty awesome, too. Guys, we have amazing DJs. 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So check it out. And cool thing about our website is you can learn more about our public affairs, which is coming up on Wednesday, July 8th. 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And everything is right there on our website. You can also click that green Listen Now button and hear us worldwide anywhere you are and stream not only Russ Martin's show, but DJ Massey's show too. Thanks for joining us. It is 10:33 on this Monday, July 6th. Current temperature outside looks to be, let's see, what do we got? What do we got here? It's looking like, it's looking like about 72 right now. Sunset's going to be 8:36. Doesn't show any precipitation today. And some cool winds out of the northwest, 4 miles per hour. So nothing big. It's going to be a good hot Monday. But as JP said earlier, next weekend is going to shake and bake, babies. It's going to be super, super hot. So get ready for that. Enjoy these cooler temperatures.

And that one goes out to my loving husband, Travis, that he says that's his favorite Led Zeppelin song, Brony Era Stomp. Next up, A Little Black Box.

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2: And her show is such a good time, too. And she was one of the DJs that walked with us in the 4th of July party. Also, super big thanks to DJ PK for driving our amazing cake in the parade, and also to DJ Dolly for coming in a pinch and helping us out with the parade also. You guys rock. Super, super excited to have hang out with you guys over the weekend. So let's see. Monday session with Steve Stetson is up next at 11. I'm DJ Massey. I got you for 15 more minutes. So I've got a few more songs for you. I'm going to guess that the next two, you've probably never heard of either one of the bands, but take a listen, see what you think, and I'll be back and tell you what they were here in a second. So let's see this first one. If anybody gets this, I'd be shocked.

Did you guess who those were? I don't know if anybody would know them, but I do. That last song was by a band called Him. That was One Last Time. Before that, Subtle with Mercury Craze, and we started out that set with Black Box, Strike It Up. Funny story about the band Subtle. I actually saw them in concert. They opened for TV on the Radio a handful of years ago. In fact, it was, I think, 2006, and it was my husband and I's first big date. I got to meet my future brother and sister-in-law. And the funny part of this story is, I think, I can't remember which theater downtown it was, but it was one of the theaters, and we were walking back toward my husband Travis's home at the time, and we were walking past, and we had been partying a little bit, and my brother-in-law, we were talking about dares, and he decided to eat road pepperoni. That's right. He grabbed a gross, dirty pepperoni right off the street, popped it in his mouth, and kept on walking. And that was the first time I met my brother-in-law. So, Mark, I love you. You're hilarious. And makes for good memories with the old pepperoni eating. I'm going to go ahead and close out my show. It's 10:55. Monday session with Steve Stetson is next at 11. So I hope you stay tuned in. And you can find me, good old DJ Massey, here on every Sunday morning from 7 to 9 a.m. for DJ Massey's Mashup. We play just a little bit of everything. We play classical. We play rock. We play 80s. We play Viking music. Come and find out what it's all about. 7 to 9 a.m. on Sunday mornings. You can come and join me, DJ Massey. We'll have some fun. For now, thank you guys so much for tuning in. Please, please, no fires. We are in stage 2 fire restrictions. That means no open fires of any kind inside the home, outside the home, whether on public or private land. It's not allowed. Do not throw your cigarette butts out the window. I will go crazy if I see it. So please don't. Let's keep all of our land here in Grand County safe and keep all of our neighbors safe by doing our part to not burn down the forest. So thank you guys for joining me. For all of us here at Monday Morning with Russell, I wish you guys a good morning. And Stana and Fenna, you better be being good. I'll see you guys in a little bit. I'm going to leave you guys with a couple more songs, and I'll turn it over to Steve Stetson here at 11. Thank you guys so much for joining me. We will see you on Sunday.

It is 10 minutes after 11 o'clock Mountain Time, and you're listening to KFFR Winter Park, NKWTR Fraser. And welcome to the Monday session. I'm Steve Stetson. I'll be with you till about 1 o'clock. Hope everybody had a great weekend. It was a little warm here and stayed dry, so... But it was a wonderful July 4th weekend, and I hope you got out and celebrated along the way. Got a good show for you today. Let's get going here. Here's Billy Cobham, which if you are a jazz fusion enthusiast, you know he's a brilliant drummer, and here's a cut called Stratus.

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0: That's a group called Painted Shield with a cut back to 2020 called Evil Winds. And before that, out of Toronto, Canada, the Cowboy Junkies with I'm So Open. Steely Dan, before that, Your Gold Teeth. And we started the Monday session with Billy Cobham and Stratus. Well, welcome to the Monday session. I hope you enjoyed that first set. I hope you are recuperating from a very, very festive July 4th holiday up here in Grand County. And you're safe and you're ready to start rocking and rolling again. The head doesn't hurt anymore, and you're ready to go. So we'll be right back after these messages from our underwriters with some more music.
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1: 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Nimbus is a handsome, middle-aged orange and white cat. 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The animal shelter doesn't know too much about his past, but they are getting to know his sweet personality. Nimbus does seem to like other cats and is very curious about dogs. If you'd like to meet this cool dude, please contact the shelter at 970-887-2988. For additional information on Nimbus, go to gcpetpals.org. 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

0: That's Cat Power with Speak For Me. Before that, the Presidents of the United States of America with a cut called Twig. John Butler Trio before that with One Way Road. Wet Leg with Don't Speak. Willow with Curious Furious. Ghost of Room with Pay the Man. And we started that half hour of music with group called Blue Heels with a cut called Don't Wake Them. We are right at 12 o'clock noon. That's Mountain Time. And you're listening to KFFR Winter Park at 88.3 FM and KWTR Fraser at 89.1 FM. 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
1: Hey there, Grand County. This is JP from Grand County Weather giving you your forecast for Monday, July 6th. Hazier this morning than yesterday morning. However, we will be seeing that smoke lift off going into this afternoon as the winds pick up. However, those winds aren't going to be very strong today, so it will take a little bit longer than usual. Going into this afternoon, though, we will see those mid to high level clouds start to group on up, getting partly to mostly cloudy in coverage going into this afternoon and evening as we do deal with mid to high level moisture moving in from the remnants of Tropical Storm Douglas. The lower level moisture will be coming from both sides of us, actually, so coming over the divide, there will be a little bit of a push of moisture from the front range, and then there will be another push of moisture from the west, again from those remnants of Tropical Storm Douglas. That will feed us some nice dew points going into tomorrow morning, so it will feel very pleasant tomorrow morning before we start to see those clouds group on up once again, and we are expecting some decent showers and storms Tuesday through Thursday this week. Those entail some moderate to heavy rain rates, as well as gusty winds, lightning, and even some small hail in some of the stronger storms. On Tuesday through Thursday, we could also be expecting multiple rounds of showers and storms, so just keep an eye on the skies if you are recreating out for the next few days, because there are going to be chances of some decent, stronger storms. Going into later this week, though, once we clear out from that moisture, going into Friday, Saturday, Sunday, and even Monday next week, we will be looking at very warm temperatures, temperatures that we probably haven't even seen for the past 2 years. So mid-90s over in Kremling are a possibility and are expected next weekend. So prepare accordingly. Get ready now. Don't be surprised by those hotter temperatures, and always check out my Facebook page, Grand County Weather, for latest updates, or tune into my show every Sunday from 3 to 5 p.m.
0: Grand County, we're currently in a stage 2 fire restriction. Building, maintaining, or using an open fire of any kind outside the home, whether on public or private land, is not allowed. This means no smoking outside, no welding or operating torches with open flames, and no explosive devices, including fireworks. For a complete list of what is and is not allowed, visit co.grand.co.us. All right, second hour of the Monday session, and here is a group called Spice Fusion.

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3: All right, 18 minutes after 12. That's Mountain Time here on the Monday session in Fraser, Colorado. And here's a cut called Everybody Get in Line by Mr. Paul Cawthon.

0: It's a group called Cursive with Bad Science. Before that, group called Of Montreal with Lysergic Bliss. Jim James before that with Dear One. Paul Cawthon preceded Jim James with Everybody Get in Line. Brothers Osborne with Warren Treaty. Interesting combination doing that cover. It's only rock and roll, but I like it. And then we had Rettenbacher's Funkestra with Crowbar, and we started that half hour of music with a group called Spice Fusion with Night Creatures.
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2: 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See you on the sunny side.
3: Keep on the sunny side, always on the sunny side.
0: Hey, coming up next, my show ends at 1 o'clock in about 13 minutes or so, but DJ GR is up next at 1:30, so stick around. He always has a great show. So let's get a little more music in the Monday session. Let's play a cut by Beck. Beck, interesting artist. Has probably created under every genre of music that ever existed. And we're going to listen to a cut called No Distraction.

That's Beck off his Colors release back in 2020. No Distraction before that. From their Live at Yankee Stadium album. It's NRBQ. Cut called That's Neat, That's Nice. The Cure before that with Fascination Street. And started that set with the Gripweeds with Infinite Soul. All right, 12:53. Got time for one more tune, so I'll sign off now. Thanks for listening. Appreciate it very much. Everybody have a great week, and we'll see you next week. I'm going to leave you with the title cut off a 2022 release by the band called Goose called Dripfield. See you, everybody. Be safe.

Good afternoon, Fraser Valley. How you doing? This is the Tony Show. My name is Tony. It is 101 here in the KFFR studios. Thanks for coming out today. That was Goose, man. Goose is just crushing it. We are excited. We're just coming off a big weekend here in the Fraser Valley. We're probably going to play some more Goose here shortly. Let's let this breathe for a minute.

That's right, everybody. KFFR, you're listening to The Tony Show. You're probably tuning in for GR. He is off today. Enjoying the rest of this 250th birthday of the United States of America. Hope everybody had a great one. We're going to get into a little bit more of Goose here. I heard that coming in and wanted to hear a little bit more. We've got a couple folks with some requests that I'm going to be playing here shortly. The time in the studios here at KFFR is 1:04. 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We are Grand County Community Radio. Thanks for tuning in, everybody. Always a pleasure.

Wow, just another inspirational song from Goose. They seem to be really honed in on making great music. I'm going to shoot that one out to my friend Sue over Font Notes. We're going to keep it funky, maybe even a little loud. Hopefully getting you through this Monday. You're listening to KFFR. It's 108 here in the KFFR studio.

Edwin Starr. I like the sound of funky music. We do too, Edwin. We got a couple more coming up from one of my favorites, as you know. This is Robert Palmer.

Yes. Robert Palmer. We're going to do one more from him. Those funky 70s Robert Palmer, man. Make no bones about it. Ad nauseum from me. Some of the best funk music out there. Working with some of the greatest funk musicians out there. Let's go Robert Palmer one more time.

0: Matter of fact, we'll get to that Robert Palmer in one moment. It's 1:16 here in the KFFR studios. What's going on with our underwriters?
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0: That's right, ladies and gentlemen, 1:17 here in the KFFR studios. I just want to go over a few things. I hope everybody had a great, great, great, great holiday weekend. Happy 250th birthday to the greatest country the planet has ever known. USA, we love you. Speaking of USA, got a pretty big game today. Pretty big game going on. Though I don't know too much about soccer, I know USA is playing. I'm not sure who they're playing. Somebody might. I'll figure it out at some point. Looking forward to that tonight, so I can remind myself how much I don't know about soccer. But I will say, the last game I watched was a pretty great soccer game for sure. Football. For all the folks that want to correct me on that. I've had about 4 shots of espresso before coming in here today. My fingers don't seem to be working properly on the keyboards. And that's all right. Anyway, back to our 250th birthday. You know, every year I love to play, and I post it on my Facebook page, what I consider to be the greatest national anthem ever performed, which is Marvin Gaye at the 1983 NBA All-Star Game. Side note, the Sixers had 4 starters on that team. Just a side note. And man, I've never heard anything in my life that made me feel more patriotic and want to give my wife a foot rub. So it's an amazing version of the song if you've ever heard it. It's my favorite. I make no bones about it. Whitney Houston at the Super Bowl, I guess it was 91. I think the Giants were playing the Bills possibly, was a very emotional rendition. And a great rendition. No Marvin Gaye. And then a couple years ago, we got to see Chris Stapleton make my Philadelphia Eagles coach cry like a baby on the sidelines during his rendition of the Star Spangled Banner, which was about as moving a thing as I've ever heard in my life. So there are 3 renditions that really, really stand out to me. You know, what are some of yours? Do you have any past that? Do you have any renditions of the national anthem that you've heard other than that? Let me know. Hit me up on Facebook if you want. And you are listening to The Tony Show. My name is Tony. You are listening to KFFR Winter Park and KWTR Frazier. Want to thank everybody for tuning in. Coming off this big weekend, I'm going to try and keep your energy up a little bit. I'm going to try and keep your foot tapping. Hopefully we play some stuff that you like. Hopefully we play some stuff that you've never heard and you like. Thanks for tuning in, everybody, Fraser Valley and beyond. All my friends on the East Coast, hope you had a great time at the Shure. And like I said, like I promised, we're going back to Robert Palmer. It's 1:20 here in the KFFR studios. This is The Tony Show. My name is Tony. Enjoy.

That's right, everybody. KFFR, KWTR, here in the Fraser Valley in Winter Park. That's Robert Palmer with Here With You Tonight. Man, Robert Palmer just throwing down some sloppy funk. Man, I've been on a real, real crazy kick of some Steely Dan lately, and this song in particular. Hope you guys enjoy. Another song that reminds me of vacation back east.

0: Steely Dan with My Old School. What a great, great song that is. I've just been having absolute blast with that one lately. We're going to be getting back into some music here shortly. But first, it is 1:31 here in the KFFR studios. You're listening to KFFR Winter Park and KWTR Fraser. It's a pleasure to be with you here with you today. And it's a pleasure to drink four shots of espresso before you come into work. Hope you're all having a good day. Hope you're all getting back in the groove. I'm trying to help get you back in the groove. Let's see what our underwriters are doing today.
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0: Thank you, Katie. Good to hear from you. KFFR, KWTR. In the studio, it's 1:33 p.m. We're going to get back to playing some music here. This is another one of those tunes that they just need to put in a time capsule, open it up in about 500 years, and play something to explain what music was back in that 50-year period from the 70s to the 2020s. This is Bob Seger.

Bob Seger with his powerhouse Hollywood Nights. Man, what a great song. That one always gives me a little chill. Next song I'm going to do here is going out to my good old friend Laura, one of those folks you worked with who became one of your best pals. Laura, this one's for you, buddy, wherever you are, Massachusetts or Maine. Great request, by the way, buddy.

Dr. John, laying down some of that sloppy New Orleans funk. Right Place, Wrong Time by Dr. John. This next one goes out to my good buddy Mark and the Shimp family. I think they're somewhere in the middle of rural Pennsylvania. This one's for you, Shimp family. Enjoy.

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1: Hello, this is DJ John with the Pet Pals Pet Report. Nimbus is a handsome, middle-aged orange and white cat. He seems to be a very affectionate boy who likes to just chill. The animal shelter doesn't know too much about his past, but they are getting to know his sweet personality. Nimbus does seem to like other cats and is very curious about dogs. If you'd like to meet this cool dude, please contact the shelter at 970-887-2988. For additional information on Nimbus, go to gcpetpals.org. 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
2: 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Thank you for tuning in to The Tony Show. My name is Tony. You're listening to KFFR and KWTR Fraser, KFFR Winter Park. I'm so glad you could be hanging out here today. I hope I'm taking care of those Monday blues for you. If some of you guys are still on vacation listening, so be it. That's pretty dynamite. If you guys are at work and listening, nice job. I hope I'm getting those feet tapping for you. That last song was Rusted Root with Send Me On My Way. Again, another great band that came out of this incredibly strong neo-hippie movement out of the early to mid-90s, you know, along with guys like Big Head Todd, who was in here in the studio for our Blue Spruce concert last week. Anybody Fish, anybody, you know, Widespread came out of there. Blind Melon was like this weird hybrid of grunge and hippie, and just so many great bands that came out of there with a number of smoking tracks. That last song from Rusted Root goes out to my pals, the Shimps, Mark and Gabby. Love you guys. Hope you're doing great. Hope your Monday is treating you well. Hope those kiddos of yours are treating you well. We're going to keep your feet tapping a little bit with some tunes. I'm going to do a little double shot of Fish here. And maybe it's something you've never heard, but I guarantee you will tap your feet. And if you don't, I will find you and I will tap your feet.

This one goes out to my lovely wife, Erin Bradley. I bet she's tapping her feet. KFFR, KWTR.

0: Man, that was a smoker. Trey and the fellas from Phish lighting it up back on the train, a live version there. It is 1:56 here in the KFFR studios. You are listening to The Tony Show. My name is Tony. If you are tuning in to listen to GR, I am filling in for GR today. Trying to get you through the rest of this weekend on a Monday. Hopefully some of you guys are still off. Hopefully some of you guys are trying to truck through this Monday at work, and I hope I can help you out doing that. Again, it's 1:57 here in the KFFR studios. 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Let's see what's going on with some weather.
1: Hey there, Grand County. This is JP from Grand County Weather giving you your forecast for Monday, July 6th. Hazier this morning than yesterday morning. However, we will be seeing that smoke lift off going into this afternoon as the winds pick up. However, those winds aren't going to be very strong today, so it will take a little bit longer than usual. Going into this afternoon, though, we will see those mid to high level clouds start to group on up, getting partly to mostly cloudy in coverage going into this afternoon and evening as we do deal with mid to high level moisture moving in from the remnants of Tropical Storm Douglas. The lower level moisture will be coming from both sides of us, actually, so coming over the divide, there will be a little bit of a push of moisture from the front range, and then there will be another push of moisture from the west, again from those remnants of Tropical Storm Douglas. That will feed us some nice dew points going into tomorrow morning, so it will feel very pleasant tomorrow morning before we start to see those clouds group on up once again, and we are expecting some decent showers and storms Tuesday through Thursday this week. Those entail some moderate to heavy rain rates, as well as gusty winds, lightning, and even some small hail in some of the stronger storms. On Tuesday through Thursday, we could also be expecting multiple rounds of showers and storms, so just keep an eye on the skies if you are recreating out for the next few days, because there are going to be chances of some decent, stronger storms. Going into later this week, though, once we clear out from that moisture, going into Friday, Saturday, Sunday, and even Monday next week, we will be looking at very warm temperatures, temperatures that we probably haven't even seen for the past 2 years. So mid-90s over in Kremling are a possibility and are expected next weekend. So prepare accordingly. Get ready now. Don't be surprised by those hotter temperatures, and always check out my Facebook page, Grand County Weather, for latest updates, or tune into my show every Sunday from 3 to 5 p.m.
0: Thank you, JP. JP is a genius. He's our weather guy. He's amazing. Appreciate that, buddy. Guy who made up his own algorithms to get some solid weather predictions, man. The guy is super smart. Super smart. Thanks, JP. Thanks again, pal. Thanks for all you do for the county. I said we were going to play a double shot of my favorite band, Phish. And that's just what we're going to do. This next song comes off of their 2009 album. When they had gotten back together, they put a little ditty of an album together, and this is one of my favorite songs off of it. I don't know why it reminds me of an older song called Chalk Dust Torture. It's that kind of rhythm. It's pretty good and fast. Keep your feet tapping, maybe even swing your hips a little bit. It's 2 o'clock here in the KFFR studios. We're KFFR Winter Park and KWTR Fraser. You're listening to The Tony Show. My name is Tony, and I'm sitting in for GR today. Hopefully, GR, you're doing well, and we'll see you back here in the studio next week, or hear you back in the studio next week. This next little tune is Phish. Enjoy.

Yes, Fish with Kill Devil Falls. That's always a smoker. Thanks, you fellas. The next song I'm going to play is by... I went to a Fish show, and this next one is not a Fish song. I went to a Fish show back in 1995 with a few friends. And, of course, you know, 30 years ago, tailgating was a sheer and pleasurable job that we all took part in when we go to see these bands. Hung out. Me and my buddy took a road trip from outside of Philadelphia up to, I believe the Massachusetts folks would call it Worcester, Massachusetts. We went to the Centrum, I believe. I believe it was Holy Cross Campus. You can fact check me on that if you like. So we indulged a little bit before going into the concert. I don't know, 30 or 40 times. And then walking into the concert, back then, you know, you didn't have little phones to help you get into a concert. You had a paper ticket, and you probably had cash on you. So I went to the concert with my extra $300 worth of cash and all my me and my friend's tickets. And we got up in the line to get into the door. I wanted to get in a little early. So where's my wallet? Pat down a pocket. It's not there. Other pocket, not there. Well, I usually keep it in these pockets. It's probably in my inside pocket, not there. Pockets, pockets, pockets. You're slapping your body all over the place. You're trying to figure out where your wallet is. Every pocket checked, no wallet. Uh-oh. Lo and behold, I hear this faint little voice in the background. Anthony Bradley! Anthony Bradley! I turn around, and I kid you not, there is a young lady. She was wearing butterfly wings. Butterfly wings and glitter all over herself. Anthony Bradley. And she was holding up my wallet with my ID in it, calling for me. Lo and behold, I walked over. She made sure it was me by the picture of my ID. And we got our tickets. We got our cash. And we went into this concert in Worcester at the Centrum. And one of the greatest versions, Fish plays a song called Bathtub Gin. And it's great, really, a tune that just really is great psychedelia and usually just a big crescendo of a song musically. And so they were playing that song and they kind of got into this spacey world. And then it started becoming coherent again. And as they were coming out and it became coherent, I was like, wow, I know this song. And it turns out they went into this next song that I'm going to play. And I will tell you that it is my single most favorite moment I've ever had at a Fish concert from the music they put out. It was so intense. Trey's voice was a bit raspy. And wow, it really was something special. So if you get a chance, check out 1995 Worcester, Mass, the Centrum. Bathtub Gin into this one, this smoker by The Who. 209 here in the KFFR studios. This is The Tony Show. My name is Tony. Enjoy this next one.

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3: 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KFFR, KWTR, you're listening to The Tony Show. My name is Tony. GR is off this week. He will be back next week. I'm so glad you guys tuned in. I hope you're having a good Monday, whether you're getting back to work, whether you're still taking off from work. That last song was The Who with The Real Me, and wow, what a rocker that is, man. And as I was explaining before the break, or before I played that last song, The Real Me by The Who, it was part of a cluster of songs that I saw Phish perform back in 1995 in Worcester, Massachusetts, at the Centrum Holy Cross, on the campus of Holy Cross University. It was a mix of Bathtub Gin, The Real Me, Bathtub Gin. And the only way you can hear that version, if you like, it's about 24 minutes of some of the best music I've heard. And it is great to put on if you're getting on a treadmill, if you're getting on a bike, if you're getting on a run, if you've got a swim 3P player like myself. It's good to have on that.

But if you get a chance, it's called The Real Me, or it's called The Real Gin, I believe, online. The Real Gin. And it's a great warm-up. It starts off nice and easy, and then it starts building into The Real Me right when you're getting ready to sprint, probably about 12 to 14 minutes in. And man, it is a smoker, and then it goes back in the bathtub gin just in time for your warm down. It is a perfect 24-minute workout worth of music. I highly recommend it. And again, it was one of the best pieces of live music that I've ever heard. And so thanks, Fish. Appreciate it. We're going to do a double shot now of one of my most favorite, quote, contemporary, end quote, bands. If you see this band, you're probably going to be lucky enough to hear some Allman Brothers music outside. You're going to be lucky enough to hear one of the greatest vocalists of our time. And you're going to be blessed to see the greatest slide guitar performer of all time. This is Tedeschi Trucks. We're going to play a double shot of them. Enjoy. Enjoy.

0: 1229 here in the KFFR studios. That was a couple from Tedeschi Trucks Band. Man, are we really fortunate to be living in a time where we can hear Susan and Derek play some stuff together. They are really magical. Why Does Love Got to Be So Sad? The great tune from Derek and the Dominoes. Before that, Midnight in Harlem. Just a wonderful song that always puts a lump in my throat, brings a tear to my eye. It's beautiful. Beautifully performed. Beautiful lyrics. I'm doing a little bit of Allman Brothers touch here. Like I said, Why Does Love Got to Be So Sad? Of course, from the late, great Allman Brother, Dwayne, with Eric Clapton. What a great song that is. A great remake there. It's nice to get to hear this evolution of Dwayne Allman into Derek Trucks. I mean, Dwayne was really only doing it 8 to 10 years. Derek's been doing it since he was 13. He's been doing it 30 years. And he is just an amazing evolution of, I guess, what would be his non-blood uncle. Anyway, in the summer, I always like to hear me some Allman Brothers. We're going to stick around. We're going to play a little more Allman Brothers. But first, we're going to get into some more Allman Brothers. You're listening to KFFR and KWTR in the Fraser Valley here. This is the Tony Show. My name is Tony. What's going on with some of our underwriters here?
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0: 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That's Public Affairs for Grand County every Wednesday at 4:30 p.m. on KFFR and KWTR. Good afternoon, everybody. I hope you're having a great day. I've got some friends that just chimed in, let me know they're going to the Jersey Shore. You guys drive safe out there, Tim and Jess. We've got a couple songs coming your way as well. The time is 2:34 in the KFFR studios. You're listening to The Tony Show. My name is Tony. I'm in for GR, who's off this week. He will be back next week in this time slot. And I'm going to be with you for just about another hour and a half, hour and 25 minutes. So You guys enjoy your ride. Wherever you are, I hope you're having fun. I hope you're having a good day. I hope you're making it through. For all you folks that are listening on your first day, back to your first day at work, just take a deep breath. Take a deep breath and let it go. So, you know, there's no denying that I have a firm love for the Allman Brothers. And I have to hear this music in the summer. And, you know, the closest we can get right now is Tedeschi Trucks Band, which is great. They are amazing. I can't say enough about them. But we're gonna go into a couple of live Allman Brothers bands tune here. I hope you guys are enjoying. I hope you're having a great day. And before I start that, I just want to remind everybody that the Philadelphia Phillies were the worst team in the National League East about a month and a half ago, 2 months ago. They fired their manager. Don Mattingly is now their manager. They've been the best team in baseball since. They're 3-4 games out of first now. They were about 12 back then. They're coming, Braves. Coming for you, Braves. 2:35 here at the KFFR studios. 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My name is Tony. This is the Allman Brothers.
6: We got a long time to go this evening, so. So if you don't hear what you want to hear, that's tough, right? Here's an old song called Blue Skies.

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2: 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Welcome to KFFR. For those of you just tuning in, we are playing about four songs in a row that have the taste of the Allman Brothers, if they are not the Allman Brothers. We are having a good time here at the station today. There's a lot of folks listening in. I'm thankful for that. Thanks, you guys. Got a couple friends driving to the shore, what they call the beach back east. Again, it's 2:45 in the KFFR studios. You are listening to The Tony Show. My name is Tony. Just played one of Dickie Betts' great tunes. You're my blue sky, you're my sunny day. Lord, you know it makes me high when you turn your love my way. Thanks, Dickie Betts. And that one goes out to the lovely Aaron Bradley. We're going to go one more Allman Brothers song, another Dickie Betts great. You know, when the Allmans came back into the game, it was really cool. So they were also, even though they were really popular in the 70s and the early 80s, right before they broke up, they got back together again in 1989, and this digital sound was coming through guitars at the time. The Grateful Dead had it as well, and I love the sound. When I saw them live, I was really taken aback. I just hadn't heard a sound-produced guitar sound like this. And it's a very digitally sounding guitar, the lead guitars. And Dickie Betts, obviously, you see Blue Sky live, and it's one of those life-changing experiences. And I want to go to another tune that they put out probably in the early 90s. It could have been late 80s when they were making their comeback in the early 90s. And they were also in this wave of like this neo-hippie movement in that period of time. And the Allmans were really getting steam. I mean, they were picking up steam before they even put out this comeback album, Back Where It All Begins. And wow, what a great album it was. And I believe they ended up winning. It was the first year at the Grammys that they had an album for Best Comeback Album of the Year. And they probably made that whole, new prize up just for the Allman Brothers, because they were that good of a band. I mean, the fact that they were just every year, you know, put out great music. And you can check this yourself. If you go to like one of their greatest hits albums, A Decade of Hits, I believe it's called, I'm telling you, if there's 14 songs on that album, 12 of them are just amazing smokers. And albums that, again, you know, we should put in a time capsule, have them opened up in 500 years and looked at as what rock and roll was during this 50-year period of incredible rock and roll music, this renaissance of rock and roll that we've been fortunate to live in the last 50 years, we that are 50 and over. So I want to go back to the Allman Brothers for one more song today. This is a great tune off of that album, Back Where It All Begins, and probably one of the reasons this main song could have been the reason that that album won, produced by the great Thomas Dowd, who did a bunch of stuff with the Allmans and with Eric Clapton and Aretha Franklin. Hope everybody's having a great day. 2:48 here in the KFFR KWTR studios. Hello, Fraser Valley. We hope you're enjoying this day. Hope you're doing well, whatever you're doing, work, vacation, whatever it is. Hope your feet are tapping. Hope you're smiling. This is the Allman Brothers Band for one more.
3: 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No kidding. called Back Where It All Begins.

3 o'clock here in the KFFR studios. Thank you so much for tuning in. We're just at the end of a quadruple shot of Allman Brothers stuff. Tedeschi Trucks Band with a couple of tunes first. The Allmans with Blue Sky and Back Where It All Begins after that. 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We are Grand County Community Radio, located at the headwaters of the Colorado River, streaming worldwide at kffr.org. Grand County is currently in a Stage 2 fire restrictions. Building, maintaining, or using an open fire of any kind outside of the home, whether on public or private land, is not allowed. This means no smoking outside, no welding, no operating torches with open flames, and no explosive devices, including fireworks. For a complete list of what is and what is not allowed, visit co.grandcounty.co.us. I wonder if soldering irons are somewhere in there. Thanks for tuning in, everybody. You are listening to The Tony Show. My name is Tony. It's 301 here in the KFFR studios. Thanks so much for checking in. We've got some tunes coming up here. I've got a couple of friends driving to the Jersey Shore. My old pal Tim requested something for his old pal Skaggs by a guy named Skaggs. Enjoy.

Buzz Skaggs. That one was from Tim going out to his old pal Skaggs. Man, Buzz Skaggs really hit a couple of bangers there too. This next tune is one of my favorites of his. To be honest, I know just a couple of songs of his, and this is one of my favorites. 307 here in the KFFR studios.

0: 3:14 here in the KFFR studios. I made a little mistake there. I actually wanted to play Only Time Will Tell, I think it is, by Asia. So Heat of the Moment really doesn't remind me of any Boz Scaggs song. So sorry about that. Only one Asia song per month for me. Let's see what our underwriters are up to.
1: 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The Granby Information Center is on Highway 40 towards the east side of downtown.
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3: 9 hours of screens per day? I guess you can kiss that dream of Top Gun school goodbye. You're not going to have any eyes left. Your sight is going to be, well, I'm no eye doctor, but poor. Thanks for hanging out today. 316 here in the KFFR studios. You are listening to The Tony Show. My name is Tony, and I'm just having a blast in here. I've got about another 40-some minutes, 42 minutes, something like that. DJ Ali B is coming up here at 4. That's 6 o'clock East Coast time. We're going to get back into some more music. Let's have some more fun. And you guys, go ahead. Call in and send me your requests. We'll see if we can get them in. We've got a couple of requests back up here, and man, it's just a fun day. Jeff, I didn't forget about you. You got some Rush coming up here shortly. This is Paul Simon.

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1: Paul Simon, 50 Ways to Leave Your Lover. I love how that drum roll just goes right into a funk. It's fantastic for the chorus. What a great song. 50 Ways to Leave Your Lover with Paul Simon. Before that, we had Heat of the Moment with from Asia. We had Boz Scaggs with Lido Shuffle. And as promised to my old pal Jeff, I've got a double shot of Rush coming up here. 321 in the KFFR studios. You're listening to The Tony Show. My name is Tony. Enjoy, buddy.

Yes, that's Rush. We got one more coming for you, Jeff. KFFR Studios 326 here in the KFFR and KWTR studios. Sorry, I tripped over my own tongue. Enjoy, Jeff.

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5: 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The time is now 3:31 here in our studio. You're listening to The Tony Show. My name is Tony. This is generally the GR show. GR will be back next week. I'll be back some time after that. And, oh, I will be appearing on a show 7:20 a.m. on DJ Suleiman's show. We always have a good time. We teamed up about 3 weeks ago and had a blast. A lot of octane in the morning there. So if you need a little bump for your wake up, make sure you tune in. That's going to be 7:20 a.m. this Saturday, 9:20 a.m. for all you folks on the East Coast, 6:20 a.m. for all you folks West. And geez, that means for my buddy Aaron out on the Big Island, I don't know, is that like 2 years ago? I don't even know. Math. So I want to change a little bit here. I want to go into, I love, look, I make no bones about it. I love jam bands. I play them when I can. Today we had a good taste of it with the Allman Brothers we put on. We played a little Fish today. And I started off the day playing some Goose. They're a band that I'm just starting to get into, and I really find them pretty inspirational. Their music is phenomenal. So I want to play a cover of theirs, and then it's a disco cover. Again, I like disco music too, so sorry, Kiss Army. And this is a great cover they do. I really enjoy it. If you get a chance, listen to their cover of Bob Seger's Hollywood Nights, which I played earlier, which you can find online on the interwebs. 3:32 here in the KFFR studios. This is The Tony Show. My name is Tony. This is Goose.

0: That was Goose with Don't Leave Me This Way. Man, wow. 3:41 here in the KFFR studios. Before that, we had a couple from Rush for my friend Jeff, Closer to the Heart, Spirit of Radio. Before that, let's see. Let me get my little clicker thing here. Paul Simon, 50 Ways to Leave Your Lover, Asia, Heat of the Moment, Boz Scaggs, Lido Shuffle, Boz Scaggs with Lowdown, Allman Brothers, Back Where It All Begins, Allman Brothers, Blue Sky. Man, that Goose tune was awesome. I can't wait to see them live. I haven't yet. I am really excited to. I know they're playing Red Rocks. I think they're even playing like a tiny venue. I think they're playing Mishawaka as well. And for those of you who have not experienced Colorado music and venues that will blow your mind, Mishawaka is a very tiny venue, and Goose is now playing arenas. Mishawaka, probably, we went there during COVID, and we saw Kyle, from the keyboardist from the String Cheese Incident there, and they were at like 30% capacity, and I think there were probably 120 people, so do the math. I mean, that is a small venue. It is a gorgeous venue, and the fact that they're playing there and the fact that people are actually getting tickets are very lucky to be going to see them. I'd like to probably go see them in Mexico here next year. Hopefully I can see them at Red Rocks this year. Just go to one Goose concert and check them out. And their band, I'd like to fly and go see that. Again, I've never seen them live. I would love to. And especially after hearing that cover of a great, well, that was not, it was not a disco tune. It was originally a cover of, man, I'm drawing a blank, the fella who did the Edmund Fitzgerald, and I feel really bad that I am forgetting his name right now, because that is a faux pas if you're a DJ, of course. But anyway, they are a great band. That was an amazing cover. And again, if you get a chance to see something that will kind of bring you into a band like Goose, they do a beautifully well-done inspirational cover of Bob Seger's Hollywood Nights. So if you get a chance, check that out on the interwebs somewhere. I'm going to stick with disco. And you know what? I'm going to stick with rock and roll bands that do disco. You go ahead and tell the Rolling Stones that they shouldn't do disco. But we're going to hold off on that. It's 3:44 here in the KFFR studios. You right now are listening to The Tony Show. My name is Tony. I want to thank everybody for listening far and beyond. Folks in the Fraser Valley, folks outside the Fraser Valley. I know people are driving to the Shore. I know there's some people up in Massachusetts, probably in a place like Worcester, listening. I am having so much fun here. The Ali B Show is coming up next. I got about 15 more minutes worth of music. And man, what a privilege it is to be playing music for you guys. Let's hear from our underwriters real quick.
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0: Thanks for tuning in, everybody. 3:45 here in the KFFR and KWTR studios. Such a privilege to be here playing music for you. I hope you're doing well today. I hope you're getting through that first day of work. I hope you're getting into that vacation mode if you're doing that. We're going to stick with a little rock disco. You go ahead and tell the Rolling Stones they can't play disco. I will tell you, you are wrong.

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You're listening to The Tony Show. My name is Tony. We just had a couple of disco tunes. DJ Tomas, thanks for chiming in. I totally had some type of missing part of my brain. Gordon Lightfoot was the original person, that the original musician that did Don't Leave Me This Way. But it was a completely different tune when it turned into a disco tune. And quite frankly, as far as I'm concerned, it was a better disco tune than it ever was an original Gordon Lightfoot tune. I would much rather hear a band play that, and I would rather shake my hips to Don't Leave Me This Way disco rather than sit quietly in an intimate setting with Gordon Lightfoot. Great song, though. Thanks for writing it, Gordon. Thanks, DJ Tomas. It is 3:51 here in the KFFR studios. It has been a real pleasure today coming at you guys. I want to thank all the friends and family and people in the Fraser Valley for listening. I want to thank DJ Tomas for letting me know Gordon Lightfoot. Thank you, buddy. And in just about 8 minutes, the Ali B Show starts up. So make sure you keep tuning in. Make sure you keep listening. I'm going to keep with a little dancey stuff. This next tune I'm going to play is a Prince song. Prince was so good at the outer row in music. What's the outer row? The outer row is when, you know, a song finishes all of its verses and the end of the song is somewhat of what you might call a musical jam. Think of Layla as one, right? The end of Layla, the piano starts and it's almost like a whole new song. I Want to Be Your Lover does the same thing, and this is Prince. Enjoy. KFFR Studios, you're listening to The Tony Show. My name is Tony. I'm going to be signing off, and I want to thank all you guys. I've got about 7 more minutes left of songs, and DJ Ali B is coming in. Hope everybody has a great day. Thank you so much. Love you guys for listening. Peace.

Oh, hello, Fraser Valley. This is Dally Beach Show here on KFFR and KWTR. And it is Monday, July 6, 2026. And we made it through the 4th of July weekend. It is 4:03 here in the Fraser Valley. You're listening to KFFR Winter Park and KWTR Fraser. Ah, let's see what's happening in the weather, because my theme today is about the weather. Looks like it's about 79 and sunny. I will be giving a 10-day forecast later in the show. But here's what I need all of you to do. All right, you guys ready? My theme today is rain. All songs are rain. Everything is going to be about rain. And what I need you to do are rain dances with each song that I play so that we can get some substantial rain. I started, of course, with Purple Rain, Prince. Yeah, I mean, you know, you kind of have to, right? So the theme today is rain, not even rainbows. As a lot of you know, my favorite thing to do is play songs about rainbows. But nope, no rainbows. This is full rain today, all right? Everything rain, nothing but rain. And all of you are going to be doing rain dances. You're going to sing along to these songs and think about rain. I will be giving the weather report in a little while, and it's all going to be rain, okay? Rain, rain, rain.

0: Okay, that's the whole purpose of today's show. Ignore that word. But it does have rain in it, and we need the rain. Before that, Creedence Clearwater Revival with Have You Seen the Rain? I made up a dumb joke years ago. No one really ever laughs at it, but I'm going to tell it to you anyway. And if you listen to my show always, you've already heard it. So Creedence Clearwater Revival is like, hey, have you ever seen the rain? And James Taylor's like, what up, sucker? I've seen fire and rain. Not funny to you, but it's funny to me. I think I got kicked out of a party one time for telling that hilarious joke. All right, we're doing fire. You are doing the fire dance, or I'm sorry, rain. My brain did that wrong. You guys are dancing rain dances. I am playing the rain songs. Soon you will hear what's predicted in the weather, that we together as a team, we are going to make it rain.
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That's the Eli Young Band, When It Rains, which it will be raining because all of you are doing the rain dances. And before that, we had Milli Vanilli, the singers, not the dancers, with Blame It on the Rain. I'm blaming all the fires on the lack of rain. All right. We, again, all of us, rain dances, rain thoughts, all the rain things. If you live in an area where there's tons of rain where you are, what you're going to do is mentally send the rain our way. So I know the Midwest, it's getting pretty hammered. Send that this way. Everyone who lives here, just keep thinking rain. Nothing but rain. But listen to this forecast, all right? Ooh, I don't even want to say it out loud, but listen to the forecast. There is a chance of isolated thunderstorms tomorrow afternoon. I think it's afternoon, maybe through the whole day. Who cares? There's a chance of some isolated thunderstorms. High of 77. Wednesday, another chance, PM thunderstorms. High of 73. Thursday, PM thunderstorms. High of 70. Friday, PM thunderstorms. High of 73. Saturday, mostly sunny, high of 80. Sunday, mostly sunny or all sunny, high of 82. Monday, looking mostly sunny, high of 80. All right, there is a chance for rain Tuesday, Wednesday, Thursday, Friday. We as a valley need to make it happen. All right, everybody stick with me through this show. This is an important one for you not to leave me on today because I need all of the rain energy that we can possibly get.

0: All right, rainy days right now are not allowed to get you down if you live in the Fraser Valley. Mondays, you can let them get you down. That is fine. That's Carpenters. And before that, we had Lady Gaga with Ariana Grande with Rain on Me. And if you're just now tuning in to the Ali B Show, one, welcome. Two, all of us are thinking rain, doing rain dances. I'm playing rain songs. We are doing and thinking nothing but rain.
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I would really love a rainy night and then a rainy day and just soak the earth. Just soak it. All right. That was Eddie Rabbit. I love a rainy night. And the Eurythmics before that. Here comes the rain again. We are doing rain today on the Ally B Show, and every single one of you out there needs to help. But let's real quick talk about a little soccer. We are getting the brackets for the semifinals, or like the quarterfinals. So Canada lost to Morocco. Paraguay lost to France. And so France and Morocco are going to play this Thursday. Spain beat Portugal, which, I mean, that's just sad for real soccer fans because of Ronaldo. I believe it's going to be his last, not World Series, World Cup. I think it's going to be his last World Cup ever. And so he's out. But Spain is going on to the next round, and they will play either the United States or Belgium. That game is this evening. If you're following, there's been a little bit of controversy over the U.S. team with the red card and then it being revoked, and everybody has their thoughts and opinions on that. Norway beat Brazil. Now, if you were watching last night, this was a good game. England beat Mexico. It was a really good game. Even if you were cheering for Mexico, it was a good game. So Norway and England will be playing each other. And then the only one we don't know anyone in the quarterfinals yet is Argentina is going to play Egypt tomorrow. Switzerland is going to play Colombia tomorrow. The winners of both will then go on to the quarterfinals. So we are getting closer and closer to knowing who's going to be in the finals of the World Cup. Again, this has been fun. This has been a really good World Cup. Lots of really incredible, fun, last-minute winning games.

0: Good call, Dad. I might have missed that one somehow, and I don't know how, so thanks for that. Gene Kelly singing In the Rain. 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

Thank you, Katie Fox, for that request. I don't really care what color the rain is. You can be red. I've had purple rain today. I've had red rain today. Just rain, all right? Just bring it. Bring it on. Speaking of rain, Grand County is currently in stage 2 fire restrictions. Building, maintaining, or using an open fire of any kind outside the home, whether on public or private land, is not allowed. This means no smoking outside. Yeah, I'm talking to you right now. You, who is about to light up, I'm talking to you. No welding or operating torches with open flame, and no explosive devices, including fireworks. I am very proud of everyone over the 4th of July weekend, though. I just want to say that. For a complete list of what is and is not allowed, visit co.grand.co.us. All right. We're doing rain today. Everything is rain. You're thinking rain. We're dancing rain. We're singing rain. We're thinking rain. We are sending rain across the country. If you are not in the valley and you are a place that is getting rain, we need it. The whole state needs it. Every Colorado West needs it. All right. We all need it, but we're doing the dances and the thoughts and the feelings right here in the Fraser Valley. It is 4:55 p.m. It's July 6, 2026. I know some of you are still traveling, trying to get out of the county, whether you don't live here and you are visiting and you're heading out, or you do live here and you made it through the 4th of July weekend, which was fabulous, and now you're trying to go on a vacation because maybe you had to work extra hours, or you're just wiped out from the holidays. I don't know. Either way, think rain. 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

Ooh, and another good request. Thank you, Jeff Williams, for helping us in the county bring the rain. That was Rain by the Cult. Before that, Bob Dylan with Rainy Day Woman. We're talking rain here today on the Ally B Show. All of us are going to get together and make it rain. There is rain in the forecast, but we are going to use all of our power to make it happen. I'm hoping for some rain. Now, not too much at one time, because that can lead to like mudslides and stuff. But some rain on Tuesday, Wednesday, Thursday, Friday. Some rain. I know we have events every evening in the county, but the rain is much more important at this point in time. So we are still pushing for rain.

0: That's the fortunes, and we're going to be real fortunate if those rainy days do come again. That's Here Comes the Rainy Days. Here comes that rainy day feeling again. Before that, Electric Light Orchestra was Standing in the Rain, and hopefully tomorrow all of us step outside and we stand in the rain.
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That's the Temptations. I Wish It Would Rain. All of Us Do. Before that, Eric Clapton, Let It Rain. Let's Make It Happen. I've only got a couple songs left for you on my show today. So even after I leave you, though, I need you to keep doing the rain dances, the rain songs, the rain visions, the rain dreams, all the rain.

Ah, it's a little Al Green for you, standing in the rain, which is what all of us will be doing very, very soon, because I promise you, with all this rain energy all of you are throwing out into the world, it's going to rain. There's no possible way we can't get rain after all we've done for the last hour and a half. I mean, impossible. Absolutely impossible. So I want to thank you for your rain support, your rain energy, your rain dances, your rain songs, all the urains. All right. I've got one. My dad requested it, but I already had it on the list because it's like the best song ever about rain. Raindrops keep falling on my head. BJ Thomas, I hope raindrops keep falling on all of our heads for this whole entire rest of this week. Then we'll take it day by day after that. I want to thank you for tuning in to the Ali B Show, to KFFR, to KWTR. Without you, I wouldn't be here. So I want to thank each and every one of you for all of your support. Like I said, we're going to close up here with Raindrops Keep Falling on My Head. That's what we're all going to put out into the world. That's the energy we are looking for. And you know, as always, I'll catch you on the flip side.

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1: And good evening to Grand County. I'm your good pal, DJ Toma, here at KFFR and KWTR. It is about 19 minutes before the hour here at the Fabulous Studios in Fraser, Colorado. And I'm just getting ready to kick off this evening's episode of World Beats. I'm going to be here for the next 2 hours and 15 minutes or so, spinning up as many genres as I can come up with for your listening pleasure. So by all means, if there's something that you would like to hear, the policy of my show is that virtually nothing is off limits. So if you want to hear it, I'll play it. About the only big one is it's got to be FCC compliant, of course. And then beyond that, I will play nearly anything you request. So feel free to reach out to me here at the studio at 970-726-5337. That's 970-726-KFFR. And if you text it or you call me here, I'll play it. So what do you say we just jump straight into music? And I'm going to start the evening off with a little Nightmares on Wax and their song, You Wish.

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0: That, of course, is Keane with their song Crystal Ball. That's from Under the Iron Sea. Before that was my first requested song of the evening. We heard from The Doors, People Are Strange. And I got that request from my sister Anne in Pittsburgh, regular listener to my show, and I always appreciate that. And then this evening's World Beats started with Nightmares on Wax with their song You Wish. I'm your good pal, DJ Toma. It's 5:53 here at the fabulous studios of KFFR and KWTR. Hope you had a great 4th of July weekend and were able to relax a little bit. And I guess I should say a special thanks to everybody in the community, as well as all of our visitors, for not setting any fires in the area. So that was great. As I drove to the studio today, air quality is pretty crummy because of some of the other fires we have going west of us that just want to linger on over to our part of the state. From what I've been hearing, I think we may get a good bit of rain over the next couple of days, which would be really fabulous if we could get some rain to help reduce, A, the chances of us getting a fire, and maybe help out the firefighters out west get a little leg up on the fires they are dealing with. So fingers crossed we get some rain over the next few days as predicted. It's 5:54, and let's just keep going with some more music. Here is the band Third Base.
1: Let's all sing Pop Goes the Weasel.

0: the smart thing to do is be just plain chicken. Yeah.
1: Oh, man, what a great way to promote vegetarianism if you're into that. That's the band MDC and their song Chicken Squawk. Before that, of course, was Third Base and their song Pop Goes to the Weasel. It is exactly 6 o'clock here at KFFR and KWTR. I'm your good pal, DJ Toma. You, of course, are listening to KFFR Winter Park and KWTR Fraser. We are the epitome of community radio for all of Grand County. I was out in Grand Lake today doing some work, and it was so nice to be out there and have a really strong signal broadcasting all the way out to Grand Lake and all the way across the county. So, yeah, we are definitely community radio.